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0: just looking for a little tush. ZZ Top. And it's Tim Jeffries. Oh, man, it's always good to be along, especially on a Memorial Day. And a big weekend for movies. The Mandalorian and the Grogu is the newest release in the Star Wars franchise. And critics are saying that Rota the Hutt, a new character, is the worst Star Wars character ever. Move over, Jar Jar Binks. A new low has been set. Who knew or even cared that Jabba the Hutt had a son? Anyway, he has a key role in the newest film, and yes, it's as bad as you'd imagine, but it's not hurting the receipts of the box office as The Mandalorian and Grogu, the number one movie this weekend.
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0: A lot of theories about the true meaning of that song. Suffice to say, it's not a weather song. Creedence with Tim Jeffries on a Memorial Day weekend, a Memorial Double Play weekend. Two on the way from Bad Company next.
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0: Memorial Day double play with two from Bad Company, including the title track from Run With The Pack, their third studio album. Recorded using the Rolling Stones mobile truck, like many bands from The Who, Dire Straits, Deep Purple, and of course the Stones. You know, they could go set up anywhere they wanted, whether it was a beach house or a chalet or whatever it was, comfortable in their own surroundings, using a mobile truck to record the album. Standing by, we're going to kick off another long set with AC/DC next.
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10: Here's your 14 First Alert forecast. For the overnight hours, cloudy with rain late, a low of 64. Showers and thunderstorms likely on Tuesday, a high of 79. Cloudy with more rain likely on Tuesday night with a low of 66. And on Wednesday, partly cloudy with scattered showers and a high of 82. I'm Chief Meteorologist Jeff Lyons with your 14 First Alert forecast.
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0: REO Speedwagon. It's Jim Jefferies, a story that's trending. When you gotta go, you gotta go. During a match at the French Open tennis tournament, Arthur Guy ran off the court for an emergency bathroom break. He had said to the umpire, "I need to go to the bathroom. I can't move anymore, and I'm going to go on the court." You can kind of fill in the blank what he actually told the umpire. Usually, bathroom breaks are only permitted between sets, and when his opponent complained, the umpire replied he allowed the break because of medical circumstances. That's a pretty bad bathroom break. He was also given some medicine to settle his stomach pain.
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Bye Love, Music in the Cars. It's Tim Jeffries. This Memorial Day weekend. Hope you had a chance to spend some time with family and friends, and of course to remember those who paid the ultimate price this Memorial Day. And on

music. That's the reason why CJ is still rocking after 20 years. It's classic. We love it like you love it. 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

0: Gotta love a little Def Leppard, High and Dry, Saturday night plus Animal. It's been a fun time all weekend long with our Memorial Day double play. We're not even close to being finished, so stick around. More on the way. And speaking of stick around, I got the Foo Fighters right after Kiss next.
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8: Here's your 14 First Alert forecast for the overnight hours. Cloudy with rain late, a low of 64. Showers and thunderstorms likely on Tuesday, a high of 79. Cloudy with more rain likely on Tuesday night with a low of 66. And on Wednesday, partly cloudy with scattered showers and a high of 82. I'm Chief Meteorologist Jeff Lyons with your 14 First Alert forecast.
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0: Rush and a New World Man with your pal Tim Jeffries. Got a little Pearl Jam in just a bit. Big news for Muppet fans. Jim Henson's Creature Shop, the workshop founded by the legendary creator of the Muppets, has opened the doors of its Queens workshop for public tours for the very first time, thus allowing fans to meet a puppet builder in person, see puppetry demonstrations, even take photos and videos with beloved and iconic characters. But it's not a cheap tour. Costed $150 per person, but I suppose if you're the ultimate Muppet fan, the fee is well worth it.
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0: It's The Clash on a Double Play Weekend. Kind of a unique one there. Police on My Back, a song from the Sandinista album. Actually a cover, originally done by a band called The Equals. Police on My Back. It's Tim Jeffries. Hope you're enjoying your Memorial Day. And we've got more on the way. Double Plays and Van Halen, Red Hot Chili Peppers next.
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9: Here's your 14 First Alert forecast. For the overnight hours, cloudy with rain late, a low of 64. Showers and thunderstorms likely on Tuesday, a high of 79. Cloudy with more rain likely on Tuesday night with a low of 66. And on Wednesday, partly cloudy with scattered showers and a high of 82. I'm Chief Meteorologist Jeff Lyons with your 14 First Alert forecast.
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Hamilton, Hawesville, Till City, Owensboro. The Classic Rock Authority.

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Freedom! He was chasing.

music. That's the reason why CJ is still rocking after 20 years. It's classic. We love it like you love it. CJ 105.7.

0: Bob Seger, Rock and Roll Never Forgets. It's Tim Jeffries. And the Scripps National Spelling Bee begins tomorrow and runs through Thursday night. Three-day competition first ran in 1925. Spellers qualify by advancing through regional bees. That's what they call these competitions, bees. Here's a fun fact. Can't be beyond the eighth grade or older than 15. 30 of the past 36 champions have been of Indian heritage, including this year's favorite. Yes, there is a favorite. Surrey Parkhick, a 14-year-old eighth grader from Rancho Cucamonga. He's dominated the bee circuit in the past year, winning both the South Asian Spelling Bee, the Spell Pundit National Bee, and the Words of Wisdom Spelling Bee. Wow. 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

0: Well, if you're going to name your band after a river, mythological or not, you might as well toss in a sailing song, Styx, and it's Tim Jeffries on our Memorial Day double play weekend. 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

0: Wrapping up our double play Memorial Day weekend with two from the Blue Oyster Cult. I'm Tim Jeffries. We'll come up with some other exciting thing to do our next big holiday for the 4th of July. In the meantime, thanks for being here. Got a short work week on the way, and I'll see you back on the radio tomorrow night.
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10: Here's your 14 First Alert forecast. For the overnight hours, cloudy with rain late, a low of 64. Showers and thunderstorms likely on Tuesday, a high of 79. Cloudy with more rain likely on Tuesday night with a low of 66. And on Wednesday, partly cloudy with scattered showers and a high of 82. I'm Chief Meteorologist Jeff Lyons with your 14 First Alert forecast.
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0: Ooh, that smell. Can't you smell that smell? An anti-drinking and drugging classic from Lynyrd with Mudd. Or you're smelling that barbecue you had over the weekend still permeating all over your home. At least maybe you have some cold meat to hit today, you know? Hey, Steppenwolf, they're coming up. Author on Def Leppard and April Wine, they're next.
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0: Oh, yeah, get your freak flag on. Steppenwolf and Born to Be Wild with Mud, April Wine in that set. And the roller, April Wine, hanging out with the legendary band Triumph for their 50th anniversary Rock and Roll Machine Reloaded tour, both of them touring all over the place. That's quite a tour for sure. Nirvana, they're coming up. I'll throw on Peter Frampton. And Tesla, they're next.
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0: Frampton from Frampton Comes Alive and Baby, I Love Your Way with Mud. We heard from Tesla in that set. Yo, you got to read the signs. Read the signs. A short work week is on tap right now. We had the day off, so before you know it, your weekend headspace will be right back on. Read those signs. Say Nirvana, they're coming up. I'll throw on Queen and Green Day. They're on deck too.
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11: Here's your 14 First Alert forecast. For the overnight hours, cloudy with rain late, a low of 64. Showers and thunderstorms likely on Tuesday, a high of 79. Cloudy with more rain likely on Tuesday night with a low of 66. And on Wednesday, partly cloudy with scattered showers and a high of 82. I'm Chief Meteorologist Jeff Lyons with your 14 First Alert forecast.
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That's the reason why CJ is still rocking after 20 years. It's classic. 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

0: 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AC/DC, they're coming up. I'll throw on Billy Squire and Creedence, they're next.
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0: Oh my, the girls got rhythm. AC/DC with Mud Creedence in that set down on the corner where you grab a nickel, then you tap your feet. You don't need any nickels here. 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Go rock it big time. Aerosmith, they're coming up. I'll throw on the Foo Fighters and Journey, they're next.
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0: Yeah, the Foos, the Foo Fighters, and My Hero with Mud. We heard from Journey in that set. When the lights go down in the city, the lights, well, they're staying on. They'll continue on that long Final Frontier tour. They were supposed to wrap it up around July 4th weekend, but now, going through the end of the year, way to go, Journey. Aerosmith are coming up, author on Alice in Chains, and Joan Jett is on deck too.
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9: Here's your 14 First Alert forecast. For the overnight hours, cloudy with rain late, a low of 64. Showers and thunderstorms likely on Tuesday, a high of 79. Cloudy with more rain likely on Tuesday night with a low of 66. And on Wednesday, partly cloudy with scattered showers and a high of 82. I'm Chief Meteorologist Jeff Lyons with your 14 First Alert forecast.
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I woke last night to the sound of thunder. How far off, I sat and wondered. Started humming a song from 1962. Ain't it funny how the night moves, when you just don't seem to have as much to lose. 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

0: Yeah, the Cars with Mud. We heard from Foreigner in that set. You Are As Cold As Ice. They are red hot. Boy, they've been rocking a tour for many, many years now. And there is end in sight. Their finish line will happen at the end of the year. Way to go, Foreigner. What a fantastic band. Hey, the Doors are coming up. I'll throw on Def Lep. And Boston, they're next.
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0: Blah, the Doors. You got to break on through to the other side. With Mud, we heard Def Lepp with the Gunter Gleben Glauchen Globin classic, I Love Rock and Roll Speak. That should be daily usage all the time when you're communicating. Hey, what are you doing? Oh, Gunter Gleben Glauchen Globin, right? Hey, Scorpions are coming up. Other on the Top and Pearl Jam, they're next.
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That's the reason why CJ is still rocking after 20 years. It's classic. We love it like you love it. 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

0: At Mercy, waiting for the bus. The top with mud. They're always waiting for buses going from city to rock a show. What a tour they continue to be on. What a fantastic band. You gotta dig the top big time. Scorpions are coming up. Author on the Eagles. And Supertramp, they're on deck too.
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8: Here's your 14 First Alert forecast. For the overnight hours, cloudy with rain late, a low of 64. Showers and thunderstorms likely on Tuesday, a high of 79. Cloudy with more rain likely on Tuesday night with a low of 66. And on Wednesday, partly cloudy with scattered showers and a high of 82. I'm Chief Meteorologist Jeff Lyons with your 14 First Alert forecast.
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0: Scaramouche, Scaramouche, will they do the Fandango? Queen with Mutt Van Halen in that set, taking a run with the devil. Boy, we all chowed a bunch over the weekend. Time to take a run, take a walk. Not necessarily with the devil, though, right? Hey, the police are coming up. I'll throw on Tom Petty and Lynyrd's next.
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0: Ooh, there's spirits in the material world. The Police with Mud. We heard from Leonard in that set. Skynyrd rocking a tour coming up very soon in July through September, hanging out with Foreigner, the Double Trouble, Double Vision tour. How about that pairing? How about that tour? Way to go, guys. Eddie Money is coming up. I'll throw on Aerosmith and Rush. They're next.
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0: Yeah. Aerosmith and the Other Side with Mud. We heard from Rush in that set. Closer to the Heart, yeah. Closer to the Tour, yeah. Their tour begins in early June. Goes all the way through April of 2027, the 50-something tour. Way to go, Rush. That's going to be quite a tour for sure. Eddie Money is coming up. I'll throw on the Black Crowes and Whitesnake. They're on deck too.
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4: Here's your 14 First Alert forecast. For the overnight hours, cloudy with rain late, a low of 64. Showers and thunderstorms likely on Tuesday, a high of 79. Cloudy with more rain likely on Tuesday night with a low of 66. And on Wednesday, partly cloudy with scattered showers and a high of 82. I'm Chief Meteorologist Jeff Lyons with your 14 First Alert forecast.
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Hamilton, Hawesville, Tell City, Owensboro. 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

Yeah, Coverdale and Whitesnake and Still of the Night with Mud the Clash are here with that quandary classic, Should I Stay or Should I Go?

0: go ahead, have yourself a cigar, Floyd, with Mud. We heard from the Great Black Crowes in that set, and Twice as Hard. What a fantastic band. You know, I really dig their brand new album that came out in mid-March called The Pound of Feathers. That is one rocking new album. That band, really, they know how to rock. Way to go, Black Crowes. Hey, Buffalo Springfield, they're coming up. Off their own AC/DC, and Billy Idol is next.
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That's the reason why CJ is still rocking after 20 years. 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

0: Yeah, groovy, timeless classic, the Buffalo Springfield, for what it's worth, with my Billy Idol in that set. Billy in the class of 2026 in the Rock and Roll Hall of Fame, plus his rock doc is on the tube, which is tremendous, called Billy Idol Should Be Dead. Way to go, Billy Idol. It's a great Billy Idol time now. Hey, Def Leppard, they're coming up. I'll throw on Foreigner and GNR, they're next.
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6: Here's your 14 First Alert forecast. For the overnight hours, cloudy with rain late, a low of 64. Showers and thunderstorms likely on Tuesday, a high of 79. Cloudy with more rain likely on Tuesday night with a low of 66. And on Wednesday, partly cloudy with scattered showers and a high of 82. I'm Chief Meteorologist Jeff Lyons with your 14 First Alert forecast.
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0: Hey, ain't talking about love. Van Halen, the David Lee Roth edition of Van Halen with Mud. David is rocking his tour through like July 4th weekend. He may add more shows, but he looks great. He sounds great. He has some brand new skin art. He is rocking it big time. Way to go, David Lee Roth. Hey, Boston's coming up. I'll throw on U2 and The Who. They're waiting for U2.
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0: Yeah, your thumb is out. You're going to hitch a ride. Boston with Mud, U2 for U2 in that set. U2's new album will now come out at the end of the year. It was supposed to come out sometime during the early summer, but they pushed it back. That's okay. Worth the wait, because you know 100% that new album will rock all the way. The Eagles are coming up. I'll throw on Bon Jovi and Queen. They're next.
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0: Bon Jovi, you are wanted, dead or alive. John Bon Jovi, the band Bon Jovi, working out in the Jersey garage, getting ready for their major stadium tour. That happens pretty soon, going through the end of the year. You know 100% Bon Jovi. They will rock that tour big time. The Eagles are coming up. I'll throw on the Smashing Pumpkins, and John Mellencamp is on deck too.
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9: Here's your 14 First Alert forecast. For the overnight hours, cloudy with rain late, a low of 64. Showers and thunderstorms likely on Tuesday, a high of 79. Cloudy with more rain likely on Tuesday night with a low of 66. And on Wednesday, partly cloudy with scattered showers and a high of 82. I'm Chief Meteorologist Jeff Lyons with your 14 First Alert forecast.
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That's a queer tattoo. 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
1: Feels like a Monday, doesn't it? Yeah.
2: Stop it.
0: I'm sorry. It's the Bob and Tom Show. Christy Lee at the news desk, towing the company line.
3: Yeah, baby.
0: Bob and Tom t-shirt, Bob and Tom hoodie.
2: Wow.
0: Well done, ma'am. Well
3: done. Thank you.
0: There's Pat Godwin.
4: Hey, Chip.
0: Hey. There's Josh Arnold.
5: Hi.
0: There's Ace Cosby.
6: Hello.
0: I'm Chick McGee, and here he is. Hello, Tom.
2: I think it's time for a rare vote.
0: Okay.
2: How many of you guys?
0: Well, if we vote, and you vote against us, but...
2: My vote doesn't count. I will sit
0: really?
2: Out
0: there.
2: Yes. I will abstain.
0: Fair enough.
2: How many of you are in favor of playing a best of and going home and going back to sleep?
0: Right here.
3: I could do that.
0: No, come on. It's got to be fun.
2: Okay.
0: Come on.
2: Is this a trick question? Looks like a tie.
0: Sometimes our most fun shows are when we're trying to hang in there.
3: A little tired, are you?
2: Oh, I am exhausted.
0: We have had the Festival of Yawning this morning.
2: I am exhausted.
0: He contends, it's Tom's contention, that he cannot yawn quietly. Or, better yet, no sound. He has to give it one of these every time.
2: That's what you're supposed to do.
3: Did you have a big cookout last night or yesterday? Got kids in the pool?
2: No, I did a lot. I did what every American does. I worked in the yard.
0: That's right.
2: So I'm just exhausted, but I'll push through.
0: Did you dig in the yard there and find any treasures? Or?
2: I wasn't digging, for God's sake.
3: What
0: are you working in the yard then?
2: I just have 1,000 things to do. As a homeowner, you know, there's always 1,000 things to do.
0: Who are you calling a homeowner? Oh, okay.
2: Okay, but hope you had a great Memorial Day weekend. I know we did. I watched the Indy 500. It was amazing. Great race. We got to talk to a bunch of the guys. That are in the Indy 500. I was part of a pool, I had drawn the lady Catherine Legg.
0: Yes, mm-hmm. sir.
2: And if you draw the first person
0: out,
2: who's out,
0: turns
2: you get,
0: out
2: you
0: be,
2: get your money back.
0: Yeah.
3: Oh, so you got your money back?
2: So I didn't win the $1,000, but I got my chit, if you will, C H I T back.
3: Oh. Well, that was nice.
2: Okay, yeah. It was a great race. We have interviews with a bunch of the guys that we did prior to the race, including the winner, Felix Rosenqvist.
0: That's my favorite name to pronounce.
2: Nice guy.
0: For the drivers. The Q and the V. Turns me on, man.
2: Instead of having a QU, it's a QV.
0: I love it.
2: Very unusual.
0: Yes, sir.
2: And,
3: great race.
2: He just had a baby a couple of weeks ago. Stella.
0: Nope. Mm-hmm. Oh, Rosie.
2: No.
3: Stella.
0: Rosie Rosenqvist.
5: Right. They'll call her Rosie.
0: You're damn right they will.
2: Okay. Also, Pat McAfee. And his wife, new baby.
3: Mm-hmm.
2: Congratulations to Pat.
3: Little boy.
2: And notice the middle name is Robert.
3: Yes.
2: I'm guessing probably after his friend Bob. That'd be my guess. We have a lot to get to today, including a Hooters update, the restaurant.
5: Not boobs in general.
3: Not things you saw at the Speedway.
0: not our owl update that we normally.
2: No, you'll notice I parked in a different place.
3: Yes, I did notice.
0: Yeah, and
3: it
0: I took over.
3: Off.
0: I took over your because I think that tree's dying.
2: No, the tree's dead. That's
0: and,
2: why there's.
0: Well, there you go.
2: That's why it's the birds are congregating there.
0: I have not had that problem because
2: Good luck.
0: Okay. All right.
2: When I left the other day, it looked like a giraffe had diarrhea on my car.
0: Don't take this the wrong way, but you tend to embellish your stories.
2: I had frisbee-sized black bird
0: You know what?
2: Poop.
0: For some reason, I believe this story.
5: I will keep an eye out for it.
2: Yes, I go to the car wash every day, but I still don't want bird poop all over my car. I drove directly to the car wash.
0: Well, you drive directly to the car wash anyway.
2: Yeah, well, I'm parked in a new spot. We'll
3: gonna
2: see.
3: Throw your whole.
2: What?
7: You're in my spot, Tom.
0: It's chaos.
2: Hey, get here when I get here. Hey, get here 2 hours earlier, and you can have it.
3: I pulled in, thought he wasn't here.
7: I thought they were paving the parking lot.
3: Yeah,
7: something was wrong.
3: Okay,
2: no, it's all good. You guys, it's the same thing every day.
0: Here we go.
2: I've already got a hostile letter here.
0: Why not just one morning, just come here and on the air, just say, hey, the rest of you guys. Just shut up.
2: Okay. Don't you think today's the first day of summer?
3: Yes.
5: Yeah, unofficially.
3: Yeah, because pools all open on Memorial Day.
0: Well,
2: yeah.
0: No.
2: Right?
3: Yeah,
2: I know. Dear Bob and Tom.
0: June 19th, June 20th, 21st.
2: The first day of summer is June 20th. No, the first day of summer is when everything opens up after Memorial Day.
3: Yep.
2: I assume, are all schools out by now?
3: No.
2: No? Okay.
3: I don't think so.
5: No, there's some that's out. I know they have to go a couple days this week.
0: There's your round school, too.
2: I know they start in August.
3: It's a balanced schedule. Isn't that what it's called?
2: Great. Yeah.
0: Fair and balanced.
3: Mm-hmm.
2: Okay, good. Well, that's wonderful. my kids are on to school, so got to entertain them. It's early.
0: You know what?
3: I think that best of ideas sound better and better.
0: Can I offer that the worst part about being a parent is having the kids around all the time? Isn't that just the worst?
5: It's got to be harder, huh?
0: Yeah.
5: I mean, summer, you're used to 180 days of
0: right.
5: some... Yeah, I don't know.
0: And then, hey, who wants a nap? How about
2: but
0: that?
2: I think what's happening right now, this is kind of a lost week because everybody's kids, they have camps and everything else start in a couple of weeks.
3: Four, a lot of people don't go to camp.
0: For 3% of the
2: I'm sorry. That's too bad. Work harder, make more money. It's not my fault. So I'm just saying there's this little period of, you know.
0: You know what? We should have gone home when he asked us.
3: Yep.
0: Well, we messed up.
3: I
0: don't know why I'm sitting here.
2: Some people don't go to camp. We'll cram it, okay? I'm sorry. Your kid's going to end up in prison. It's your fault. So, what else is going on?
3: Hey.
2: You have a good weekend?
5: What'd
2: you do?
0: Not too bad.
4: What did I do? I played a little bit and hung out with my son. It's his first weekend off. So we already
0: got it. It's a nightmare, right?
4: It's not easy.
0: Yeah.
2: Am I right?
4: You want to go to the pool? Nah, I'm going to stay in my room. All right. You want to go outside at all? Nah, I'm going to stay in my room. That's pretty much it.
3: Oh, okay.
4: Yeah.
2: Okay, well.
4: 15 years old now.
2: Okay, good luck.
4: Yeah.
2: Have a good summer. Is he going to camp?
4: No. Can't afford it. We don't work hard.
2: You could grab a couple of gigs. I can't really. At the weekend,
0: Tom,
2: free.
0: Send Jimmy to camp, Tom. Can you do that for Pat?
2: Now, interestingly enough, I don't know if you noticed what the livery was on the winning car in the Indianapolis 500.
0: Oh, he likes using
3: that
0: word.
3: Oh, here we go. We had a bet.
0: He found out the word.
3: I hope Andy's listening.
0: Livery. Here we go.
2: And?
3: How long it would take you to bring this up?
2: Thought it was kind of interesting.
0: Uh-huh. Well.
2: Do you know what the answer is?
3: Yes, Morgan Wallen.
0: A lot of people have checked the box. What do you find wonderful about the Bob and Tom show? And it's things that Tom finds interesting.
3: Uh-huh.
0: So go right ahead.
2: Well, the car that won the Indianapolis 500, the livery, if you will, the paint job, I guess is the term, was Morgan Wallen.
0: Wow.
2: He was one of the sponsors.
3: Mm-hmm.
2: Which I thought was kind of interesting, and I.
0: So you think there was any skill involved? And
2: no, I don't think
0: that made the car go faster.
2: Yeah, that's what it was. I don't know if he was there. I don't think he was.
3: I don't think he was. No, I would almost bet he wasn't. Because
2: if he was, they didn't show him.
3: Right, they didn't.
2: I don't know, but that's kind of interesting. It's some of the new used to be back in the day. You'd have the Marlboro car.
3: Yeah.
2: The Budweiser car. Et cetera, et cetera. Those days are kind of gone. But that was pretty cool. Morgan Wallen fans, you got a winner there.
3: Yeah.
2: He's probably busy doing another show for 80,000 people that evening, I'm guessing.
3: I would think,
2: He's been on a big, big tour. Now, what you got coming up in sports?
0: The Knicks wrap up the Cavaliers last night. They win 130-93, and now they await the winner of the Spurs-Thunder series. They're moving right along. We had a no-no last night, a combined no-hitter in Major League Baseball. NHL Stanley Cup, maybe we'll play hockey player or spy.
3: Oh,
0: Andre Svechnikov.
5: Spy or spy?
3: Spy.
5: Both.
0: Both is the correct answer. That's right. Canadiens 3-2 winners last night. Take a 2-1 lead in the Eastern Conference. Finals.
2: Oh, we got a good story coming out of the French Open.
0: Okay, go ahead, Tom. Somebody had to go to the bathroom during the French Open.
2: Huh. Don't give away the lead.
0: People hear a sporting event and something interesting. It's because we had a basketball player last week who went to the during the game, he was in the bathroom.
2: I mean, because during tennis matches, you can there are specified breaks. You can go.
0: You can take a break, yeah.
2: But not during play.
0: Sure you can.
5: This
0: you
5: guy had a lead during play?
0: You can call a timeout.
2: extraordinarily unusual in tennis.
0: I don't know if that's true.
2: It's true.
0: Because, okay, I'd like to see some documentation.
2: Well, read the story. It's written right.
5: This morning is going to be hard.
0: Isn't it nice? Isn't it just wonderful? Hey, chick, let's start some conversation about whether this is legal. Shut up. I know it's legal. All right. Well, so much for that fun topic.
5: Call in sick now because it's going to get interesting.
0: Man, oh, man. And you know what, Tom? We're not kidding.
2: Well,
0: right
2: it
0: now.
2: Wouldn't be a story if every time you wanted to leave the court, you could leave the court.
0: That's not the way they. That's not what. Never mind. This is an uphill battle. Where do you think we lost, Chick, Josh, Christy, Pat? I don't know. When Tom came in.
2: What do you have coming up, Christy?
0: There we go. Good luck.
3: I don't want to talk.
0: Good luck. I don't blame you.
3: We have an update on Timmy, our humpback whale. Remember Timmy? They've nicknamed him Timmy. The whale that was stranded in the Baltic Sea, and then they drug him out to freedom when he was really still sick.
2: How nice.
3: Yeah.
0: Is
3: yeah,
0: that tiny Timmy?
3: No, he's not tiny at all.
2: Well, wait a minute now. He's not tiny yet.
3: Not yet.
2: You'll see. Now, on a lighter note, how about all that money you've got sitting in your house? What? Well, you really don't have a suitcase full of cash in your house, I would think. That's perfectly possible, but very unlikely. You are sitting on a lot of value. Your house may be worth a lot more than it was just a few years ago. Right now, the national stat reads something like this. In fact, I'll read this one right here. 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
23: Today will be mostly cloudy with a high of 76 and a 90% chance of rain. Overnight, mostly cloudy with a low of 67 and a 40% chance of spotty rain. Tomorrow, mostly to partly cloudy with a high of 81 and a 40% chance of spotty rain. Thursday, partly sunny with a high of 84 and a 20% chance of a shower. I'm meteorologist Arden Gregory with your 14 First Alert forecast.
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3: Hi.
0: There's Pat Godwin.
4: Hello.
0: At the music desk. There's Josh Arnold.
5: Hi.
0: At the Wiseacre desk.
5: Yeah.
0: There's Ace Cosby.
25: Hey, Chick.
0: I'm Chick McGee. Hello, Tom.
2: Okay, now it's important that I read the time on this one.
0: All right.
4: All right.
2: I'll just say this letter arrived 5 minutes before we went on the air.
3: Okay.
2: You can see if you want to.
0: This morning, right?
2: Yes.
3: Timestamp,
2: okay.
3: Yes.
2: So that, right. I'm just saying.
0: Okay.
2: That's important to the content of this letter. Dear Bob and Tom Show, hope you had a great Memorial Day weekend. This week's shows are always my favorite because I know you guys have to work the Indy 500 and don't get the necessary two consecutive days away from each other, which usually results in a lot of blatant hostility by the end of the week.
3: By the end of the week?
2: This is from Brian in Iowa. Break. Now, Brian, I think the first break illustrates. We're not waiting.
5: That's a savvy listener right
2: there. We are ahead of that the
0: guy,
2: plan.
0: That guy knows us inside and out. Christy, you got one.
3: Well, this one just came in.
0: Oh.
3: Dear gang, sans Tom. First segment, Tom already on a bender. Nice to know marriage hasn't changed him. We'll continue to monitor the situation over breakfast. I pray for you all.
5: We'll continue to monitor.
0: And I've got one. Dear Bob and Tom Show, not to be insulting, but sometimes Tom reminds me of visiting the old folks' home. I turn on the radio and hear uncomfortable, inappropriate things over and over again with people around him and him. But other than that, of course, the show is always great.
2: Thank you.
0: That's
2: You're
0: Mark
2: welcome.
0: From Wichita. Thank you, Mark.
2: Okay, here we go. Nice letter from Ethan. He agrees with me.
0: Oh. About what?
2: He says the movie Project Hail Mary sucks.
3: Oh, God.
0: You know what? I don't think it sucks, but I was, and I give Ryan Gosling a wide berth. I love that little guy. Mm-hmm. I don't know why, but I just love him. A C at best.
2: It's an hour too long. Among other things.
3: Long.
5: I applauded its it was just set out to entertain.
3: Yep.
5: I thought it was a kind of a throwback to those old blockbustery days.
0: Do you think
5: and somewhat of an original story.
0: We can't really say anything about the end, but I think the ending could have been a little different, you know. I mean, I don't know what he's gonna do.
5: To judge a movie based on what's between the frames.
3: Oh.
2: Wait a second.
0: I see.
2: I wish I were smoking pot. I find that much more interesting than it is.
0: I see that very much.
2: Yeah, I will say this. It's funny you say that because I thought the ending was actually the best part of it.
0: Is that right?
2: I really thought that was a clever thing. And that was
0: the cleverest thing.
3: Yeah. They kind
0: well,
3: of,
0: because those are like more or less toys.
2: Yeah, I thought the creature was ridiculous looking.
3: The book did not end that way. I mean, it.
0: Okay, the creature was ridiculous looking, but you love the ending where there were 50 creatures.
3: Thousands of them.
5: Because
2: I'm able to project what it would have been like had they used a more humanoid creature.
3: Okay.
0: Well, I'm not capable of that because of my tiny, I don't even know what the word is.
2: It's not the smallness of your brain.
0: Okay.
2: It's just, it's inefficiency.
0: Thank you.
2: And what's the word I'm looking for?
0: I'm writing
2: for?
0: All this down.
2: Lack of...
0: I want to be better.
5: As my dad's gym teacher would say, it's the smoothness. He says, the more wrinkled your brain, the smarter you are.
0: Oh!
5: And apparently used to go, and there are a lot of smooth brains in
0: here.
2: Boy, I like that.
0: Yeah.
2: I've got to write that down. Okay. This is a photograph of something that appeared in... on X/Twitter.
0: Yes.
2: God, that irritates me. Just
3: X what?
5: It's X. I mean, it's been long enough now.
3: Yeah.
2: A long time. Yeah.
0: But if some people say Twitter, we still know what it means.
3: Yeah.
5: Right.
2: Okay. It's some guy wrote in, I've never met anyone successful that smokes weed, not even once. This guy's name is Peter Maya. And then it is followed by a certified entry from Mr. Peter Frampton, who says, hi there, my name is Peter. And that really is Peter Frampton. So,
0: he's done a little chum-chum.
3: He's done all right.
2: All right. Yeah, he's doing okay. By the way, if you get a chance to see Peter Frampton in concert, Christy and I can both attest to the fact that he's still terrific.
3: Yes.
2: He does sit primarily because he's got some health issues, but he's great.
3: He's got a new album out, too, so check that out. Hey, further proof, Tom is an alien. If you missed Friday's show, Tom admitted he did not know how to play solitaire.
2: I don't.
3: As everyone knows, this is one of the tests used in the film Men in Black to verify if you're an alien or not. So thank you,
2: Carol. Oh, I'd forgotten that.
3: Yes.
0: Yeah.
3: So you must be an alien.
2: I am terrible at cards. Never liked playing them. Too many numbers and colors.
0: Just like
2: weird rules.
0: Bridge or...
2: No.
0: Your mom played bridge, though,
2: My
0: right?
2: mother played bridge. My brother played bridge. I do not.
0: No, your mother played bridge because when you were a little boy, you would crawl around underneath the bridge table and look up the ladies' dress.
2: Oh, Mrs. Allward, her hot panties.
0: Nice. Hottest 70-year-old you ever saw, I tell you that.
2: Well, she was probably in her 40s then.
0: That's
2: a little...
5: It's a good age.
0: Dear Bob and Tom,
3: obviously, that didn't imprint on you.
0: We... That is odd. You went the other way.
3: Yeah, right?
0: Dear Bob and Tom Show, Long-time listener, first-time emailer. I went as far as Oslo, Norway. I was on a vacation, and I still can't get away from Tom. Everywhere I look reminds me of him. Here's a picture that he took that reminds him of Tom Griffal.
2: It's a guy in a – it's a statue.
0: Yes, it is.
2: In a river, and the guy – the statue is on stilts.
0: And he's making his way across the river.
2: Oh, that's great.
4: That's great.
0: Is what that symbolizes. What do you think of that?
2: That is, I think that's wonderful.
0: You know, but this,
2: I love statues. So
3: kind of looks like Gilman from this distance.
4: That's what I thought at first.
3: Right?
4: Yeah,
2: up close. I think
0: the new Gilman from Shape of Water.
3: Yeah,
0: our buddy that is in that suit, Doug. I can't remember his last name. I will.
5: That guy's great.
0: Yeah. This brings up
5: Jones.
0: A topic. Jones.
5: Isn't that funny? We couldn't remember Jones.
2: I got to get back to this.
0: Okay.
2: Justin from Oklahoma writes, I'm 26 years old. Hey, Tom, I have no idea how to play solitaire either. You're not alone. Ooh. Love you guys. Keep up the work.
0: No, you're very alone.
2: Do you play solitaire, Josh?
5: Boy, not in a long, long time. Yeah. I used to play it on the computer every now and again.
0: I've taken over, solitaire has been replaced by crossword puzzles.
3: Yeah, I do those
2: all the time.
0: Do you like the MIDI that's broken out on New York Times? Do you like there's a MIDI?
2: I do the MIDI, the MIDI, and some days the regular.
0: No kidding.
2: I've already done the one for, I was going to say, I did the one for Monday, but today's Tuesday.
5: Which one's smaller, the MIDI or the Mini?
2: The Mini.
0: The Mini. That's like
5: so the MIDI is mid?
2: Yeah.
5: Okay.
0: Yeah.
2: The MIDI's been around for a long time. The MIDI's a few months old.
5: There's also a MIDI skirt, isn't there?
3: Yep. Mini, MIDI, and Maxi.
0: Maxi. Okay.
3: So MIDI is short, and MIDI is past your
5: interestingly,
3: knees,
5: well, not interesting
3: Maxi
5: at all.
3: To the floor.
2: Well, now it's a venti,
5: yes,
2: grande.
3: It was actually
5: and Trenta.
3: MIDI. That was a clue in the crossword puzzle.
5: Yeah, MIDI is always in crosswords because I always went, what is a MIDI skirt?
3: Yeah, MIDI skirt.
2: You do enough crossword puzzles, there are a lot of words that always show up.
5: A
0: la carte is pretty famous. A L A.
2: What kind of music always shows up in three letters?
0: Emo.
2: Emo.
0: Mm-hmm. Yeah, that's a
2: poem. Aloe.
0: Aloe Vera.
5: Eves.
2: Yeah, but
3: a lot of poem things.
5: Iota shows up a lot.
2: Ode.
3: Ode.
2: Ode all the time.
0: Mostly an ode. Mm-hmm. Yep.
2: The article we had about solitaire mentioned that it became even more popular when the computer version came out.
3: Well, I think that was only game on there for a while, right? When you it would
5: sure
3: be free
5: like it.
3: On
5: maybe
3: your
5: that
3: computer.
5: Or Minesweeper.
3: Mm-hmm.
0: Isn't there a song called Solitaire? Solitaire's the only game in town.
4: That's the Carpenters, right? Carpenters.
0: I want to say Neil Diamond, but that doesn't seem right either.
2: Yeah, me. Yeah.
4: He does Solitaire.
2: I can't
4: man.
2: Sing the song or play the game.
0: Okay.
2: What do we got?
0: Dear Bob and Tom Show.
3: It was written by Neil Sedaka.
0: Solitaire was? There you go. We're close. While camping with my brother and our wives this weekend, my brother made an exceptional tenderloin. After the meal, my brother asked his wife, do you want some more meat?
3: No.
5: In front of his brother.
2: Classy.
0: She replied with a stern no. However, they then disappeared into their camper for a while.
5: Oh.
0: LOL.
5: Okay.
0: What do you think they're doing in there, Tom? Are you capable of camping, A, and two, having any sort of romantic liaison with a lady in a camping setting?
5: And we're going, you want to go tent?
0: Yes.
5: Not camper?
0: Yeah, nothing. Yeah, like let's call it roughing it, like a tent.
2: I haven't in quite some time.
0: Okay.
2: There was a time.
0: Well, you hitchhiked across Isle Royal, I would imagine.
5: I've never had sex.
2: No, I didn't hitchhike. I walked across Isle Royal.
0: I
2: canoed the Abitibi River, many.
0: Half of 1%, yeah.
2: But
3: you've
2: not
3: never
2: lately.
3: Had sex in a tent?
5: No, I haven't.
3: There's still time.
5: I don't know that I've slept in a tent really as an adult. If I'm past, you know, in my adult years being passed out and it was, you know, just outside in the grass.
0: That's right. The way a man does it.
5: Yeah, or...
2: Yeah, I remember you told me you hit your head on that gravestone. That had to be a bitch.
5: Yeah. Yeah, why we chose to camp in that cemetery, I'll never know.
3: And Chick, it was the carpet.
2: The water tasted funny, too.
1: The carpet?
2: It was well water. had a hint of embalming fluid.
0: There's got to be a lady out there, or many several, who have braced themselves up against a tombstone.
5: Yeah.
3: Well,
2: I know one.
0: Carried out behind him.
3: You know one.
2: I forgot her name. Let's see now.
0: Well, I thought a
4: Margaret H.
0: gentleman never shared
2: it. It was Elizabeth Reed.
4: Eleanor Rigby.
2: Allman Brothers joke, folks. Not really a joke. More of an annoying reference. I'm waking up. I'm feeling better now.
0: Yeah, Bob and Tom.
2: I'm ready to go.
3: Well, you're ready to be nice.
0: You can't feel any worse. Today's
2: the first unofficial day of summer, as far as
5: yeah, for sure it is.
2: I'm just saying, Christy, your kids are too old, but there's that period of time between when they first get out of school. I can remember as a kid loving it.
3: Oh, God, yes.
2: You first get out of school.
3: And they're bored by the second week.
2: And but you've got, there's nothing that those first couple weeks.
3: Yeah.
2: There's most of the camps haven't started yet because of the
0: school. And
5: it's
0: once again.
5: It's great. It is great.
0: The relatable. The camps haven't opened.
5: In fact, I'm going to say the Friday before Memorial Day is the unofficial start of summer.
0: Oh, okay. All right.
3: Yeah, I agree, because that used to be our last day of school,
5: yeah,
3: right?
5: Oftentimes it was, and yes.
3: Yep.
2: Now, this summer, I know you're annoyed when I mention this, but it's important. July 4th is on a Saturday.
0: Mm-hmm. And it's going to be a big deal, you contend.
2: Yeah, it's the 250th. They were saying... almost a year ago, not quite a year ago, that there was a lot of concern because, let's face it, all the fireworks are made in China.
5: Yeah.
2: And when that huge tariff came, they thought, we're not going to be able to get any fireworks. That has since gone away, so for the most part. So
3: it'll be okay.
2: Yeah, but the question is then, are people going to take off? I think we're going to take off both the Friday and the Monday. Make it a 4-day weekend.
0: Excellent.
2: So that
0: I like your thinking.
2: So that way when we come back, so July 4th, 5th, 6th. When we come back on the 7th of July, it'll be a hostile show like today's.
3: Yep. Mark your calendars now.
2: You want to mark it now. If you're enjoying this, and I know you're not.
0: But don't you find that I'm noticing that the 200th, because we were all here for the most part for the 200th anniversary.
3: So much bigger.
0: 76 was so much bigger.
2: Yeah. I think it was partly because there were, three, maybe four television networks.
0: Okay, more of a...
2: no cable TV to speak of.
0: Commonality.
2: And they had... remember they had the Bicentennial Minute, I think it was called?
0: Sure.
2: And they'd run constantly little stories about...
5: I like that. Some news places are doing that now, and it is really... it's great. It's a minute of like a history.
2: Yeah, a little bit of real... I agree.
5: Yeah.
2: But
5: yeah.
2: And I also agree with you, Chick. Maybe as we get closer, it'll be a little more...
0: maybe we could come up with our own Bicentennial.
5: And Bicentennial rose off the tongue better than... is it
0: bicentennial?
2: I think it's sesquicentpussenfum. What is it? How do you pronounce pussin? Yeah. What is the word?
0: Well, that's only if pussin, it relates to Betsy Ross, I think.
2: By the way, for those of you that attended the 110th running of the Indianapolis 500, you may want to attend just to walk around and see some of the T-shirts.
3: Oh, yeah.
2: They are as uncensored.
5: I mean... I almost went, we should have a security guard who...
0: much like they do with license plates.
5: And I'm Mr. Free Speech, man. I mean, yes. Most of us are, but it's like, come on.
0: Absolutely.
2: Okay, I'll just give you one, but I can't say what it said.
5: Sure.
2: Without, I can hint around it. P word, often used for cats.
3: Yes.
2: We following?
5: Yeah. Oh, yeah.
0: I think P-word's all we needed.
2: Yeah. In huge letters, when I go like this, that's where you insert the P-word. Ready?
3: Uh-huh.
2: Who ate all the...
0: nice. Very nice.
2: It was on a lady. I have a photograph.
0: Oh, have you seen the one? God. There's the two thumbs, and it's what has two thumbs in each P-word?
5: Oh, boy.
0: This guy. See?
3: That's on a shirt?
0: Yeah.
2: But I bet he has to either pay for it or... get them very drunk.
5: Possibly. I saw one, and it was a larger gentleman, so therefore, larger print.
3: Yes.
5: On the shirt.
0: Exactly.
5: And it just said in giant block letters, F off.
2: Again, is and this guy trying to prove that his mom isn't dressing him,
5: yeah.
2: as Sean Morey would say?
5: But I also went, man, I mean, even 6-year-olds can spell that one out.
3: Right.
5: And they're like, that's just a tough.
2: Yeah, don't do that. It's not necessary.
1: We live in a society.
5: Yeah.
2: For all the great pageantry. And by the way, the Blackhawks flying over, if you happen to be watching or if you were
0: amazing.
2: There are 300,000+ people there. And the helicopter's going, and the coverage on Fox, incredible.
5: Yeah, if that's not goosebump-inducing.
2: It was great stuff.
3: You could feel the ground shake.
2: By the way,
3: so cool.
2: Speaking of T-shirts, we still have the pop-up store still popped up. We printed a special shirt about a month or so ago, and it was so popular it sold out instantly, so we put it back up there. There's a bunch of stuff there, so if you get a chance, check it out at bobandtom.com. Right now, I want to tell you that I feel safe and secure here because see those cameras? We can't see. If you go around the corner, there's a bunch of cameras. You know what they're for?
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0: Yeah. 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
0: Hello, it's Chick from the Bob and Tom Show. 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
6: I'm Jeff Daly on the Cromwell Ag Radio Network. 17 states are no longer facing HPAI restrictions for exports of poultry to China. That's according to the National Chicken Council over the holiday weekend. The Agriculture Department has updated its website now to indicate that China lifting HPAI-related export restrictions for those states for products that are produced after May 15th. China had previously been blocking raw poultry imports from states affected by HPAI outbreaks, and 27 states continued to remain under restriction, according to the National Chicken Council. NCC President Harrison Kircher said China is a major market for U.S. chicken, especially paws, and the lifting of export restrictions and the reinstatement of the regionalization framework is a significant development. Restoration of access would have a meaningful impact on export volumes of American chicken. States that no longer face restrictions include Kentucky, as well as Alabama and New Hampshire and New Mexico, Oklahoma, Tennessee, Texas, Utah, and Virginia. Finally, an index gauging repayment rates on farm loans fell in the first quarter from a year ago. That, according to the Federal Reserve Bank of Chicago, which surveys lenders in five Midwestern states, it marked the 10th straight quarter of declines. I'm Jeff Nally.

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3: Hello, there's Christy Lee at the news desk.
4: Hello.
3: There's Pat Godwin.
5: Hey, chick.
3: Guitar and organ at his side. There's Josh Arnold.
6: Hi there.
3: There's Ace Cosby.
7: Howdy.
3: I'm Chick

0: McGee at the sports desk. Hello, Tom.
1: Speaking of sports, best wishes going out to our friend Pat McAfee. The missus had a baby.
2: Little boy Midas.
1: Yeah, what a great name. Midas Robert McAfee. Mm-hmm. This is it was a high-risk pregnancy with some issues, but everything's great. The baby was born Friday evening. Mm-hmm. So very good. Congratulations to the McAfees,
3: yes.
1: Their second child. A little guy. What a great name.
3: That's awesome, isn't it?
1: MRM, Midas Robert McAfee. And there's a picture of Pat on X, and I don't think I've ever seen him look happier.
4: Those diapers are full of gold.
3: Yeah.
1: Well,
2: I got news for him.
1: That's one thing. I'm sure he's well aware of that. But yeah.
4: When does that...
2: Since he has a daughter.
4: I don't remember...
1: Mercromium?
4: Specifically, but when do they put smell in the poopy? Because there's a time, there's a grace period where, oh, this is not that bad, and then...
2: When they start eating food.
1: Well, the first one is it the mercromium or something?
2: Mercromium.
1: It's like the tar thing, and then they get into the regular cycle. But anyways, congrats to Pat. Very
3: yes.
1: good. And Samantha. Now, you have a letter over there?
4: Dear Bob and Tom Show. My name is Scott. I'm from Lexington, Kentucky, the Commonwealth. I'm 58 years old and consider myself old school. That is, until Tom starts talking about anything in the past. My question is, what is the most recent year Tom considers anything to be a classic? 1980? 1940? 58 AD? I love all of you. He brings a whole new... Tom just puts a spin on things that I just can't wrap my head around. Will someone please help me?
1: We're going to go way back on this one.
4: Okay.
1: By request.
4: Here we
1: go. This will answer that question.
4: Okay.
1: I'll play a little bit of this, and then we'll get Chick's response.
4: This is supposed to make me upset, right?
1: Yes.
4: Okay.
1: Yes. It usually does, and with good reason. I'm voting with you on this one.
4: Okay.
1: And let's see. And I'm going to see if I want to see if Josh can remember the name of the artist. And I'm going to try. I don't want to play it too loud because it tends to jump out of the speakers. But okay. Here we go.

0: Yeah, you get the idea.
1: voted by audiologists the most abrasive vocal ever recorded. That's Palisades Park by
2: I believe it.
1: Freddie Boom Boom Cannon.
3: Yes, and written by Chuck Barris.
1: That's exactly right.
0: Yeah, isn't that weird?
3: Yeah, yeah.
1: See, that only lends to the rumor, was he in the CIA?
2: Was he?
1: The FBI, at least?
3: That book is convincing.
1: Yes, sir.
0: Jody writes how much she enjoys Chick yelling about the song Palisades Park.
3: It is insistent.
1: Yes, yes. It is.
0: Mocking how he sings the song.
1: Not to be
0: denied. I do like that cool organ sound, though, Pat.
3: Really?
1: Do you have a I bet you have a setting there. On
4: probably
1: your,
4: somewhere.
1: Probably, yeah, yeah.
4: I'll look for annoying.
1: Okay.
0: Okay. Thank you.
1: Not under A or U.
0: Thank you. We really appreciate that. If you want to reach us, you can write us email, of course, bobandtom@bobandtom.com. We always enjoy hearing from you.
3: The crux of that story. What happens at Palisades Park?
1: Girls and he and she and stuff like that.
3: They hook up, maybe.
1: Yeah.
3: The old tunnel of
0: then
3: love.
0: Then he throws her off the Palisades. They're high, you know.
3: Sure.
1: Yeah. Then they go out to the Pine Barrens. And Christy, do you have a letter?
2: Yeah, I don't know if I should read it or not.
1: Well, by all means, full
2: speed. From Michael, dear Christy, thank you for talking about the movie Remarkably Bright Creatures.
1: Oh.
2: My whole family watched it last night. It was amazing. I'm sure it would annoy the crap out of Tom. It's kind of a chick flick, but hey, it got me laid.
3: Oh,
4: well, I didn't see that coming.
1: Wow. And Pat, you said you saw it?
4: I did see it.
1: Did you love it, like it, miss it?
4: Like Christy said, it is a chick flick.
1: Oh, okay. Yeah.
2: But it's sweet, isn't it?
4: I teared up once. There's one little moment that got me.
0: Yeah. What's it called again?
2: It's called Remarkably Bright Creatures.
0: And it's about a fish?
2: It's about an octopus.
1: Octopus?
2: Sally Field is a cleaning woman in an aquarium.
1: I like that little Sally Field.
2: I do too. She's so cute.
4: Plucky. Yeah, she's great in it.
0: So this little critter comes up to the glass and
2: yes, they're friends.
3: The sex scene is quite graphic.
4: Slimy.
0: Who needs fingers when you got eight arms? You don't know what they say. Isn't that a bill? That's a bumper sticker.
1: I haven't seen the movie, but the octopus is capable of speaking. Are we here?
2: Well, there's a narration.
4: It's a voiceover.
2: Yeah.
1: Okay, there you go, Tom.
0: I'm out.
4: It's quite cute.
0: If there aren't talking toys or talking dogs, I'm out.
1: But
0: draw the line at a talking octopus.
1: Do you hear what's going on though? You have your
0: standards. That's the word you're looking for.
1: There are so many people out here, including in this, that don't watch things because they're just influenced by you and your opinions.
0: No, I'm not suggesting anyone not see it.
2: Your kids would love it.
3: There was this new study that came out of Hollywood, and I almost sent it to you, and then I went, I don't know if this is worth the...
1: Yeah?
3: There was a new study. It shows a movie is more likely to have an actor named Chris in it or a talking animal than an older woman.
2: Whoa.
1: No kidding.
3: Yes.
2: Thanks for bringing that up.
3: I know. So they took the time to figure this out.
1: Oh, my gosh.
2: Everybody hates an old woman. We all know
3: that. Well, no. So they're complaining. Hollywood is complaining about this. And guess who's in charge of who gets in those movies?
2: Old
3: Hollywood.
2: Yeah.
1: Yeah.
3: So what are you going to do about it?
0: But how do you explain the success of the Golden Girls?
3: TV show, yeah.
1: Anomaly. Yeah. It's not a movie, for starters.
2: Sally Field's so cute in this movie. And she's what?
0: Does she wear the flying nun hat?
2: No.
0: Oh, okay.
2: She's a.
0: I'm out.
1: You know what? I got to agree with Tom on this. If she's not wearing the. Yeah. I'm not going to watch. She had it on for a minute in Smoking the Bandit. Wait for it.
0: Yeah,
1: I'm lying, Pat.
4: You are quite an actor. Your facial expressions, I fall for it every time.
0: I have a letter that has kind of an explanation for what was going on. This guy, Matt in Virginia, writes, I just started my new job last week in Virginia. I walked past a Land Rover and had to do a triple take when I looked at the license.
1: Oh, yeah.
0: Did you see this letter?
1: I did.
0: The license plate was, ready?
2: Mm-hmm. Yep.
0: There's a space after the D. TRDLOVR.
2: Oh, my God.
3: Man, all right, so I'm going to try to figure out what's...
2: It's tired lover. He's busy.
0: No.
3: I mean, I hope.
2: Right?
1: Or how about many relationships? He's the third lover.
3: I hope that's also the case.
0: It turns out it's a special edition of the Land Rover called the TRD. apparently.
2: No.
3: Even you.
1: No kidding.
0: That's what this guy says. I don't know. I didn't know they had that.
2: Man. What?
1: Got to take a look.
0: I mean, would even would get the new Range Rover TRD.
3: That's amazing.
0: I don't know. I'll have to look that up.
1: The brown
0: check that
1: turd.
0: Although I don't know.
3: Even if that's the case, and I don't doubt this letter writer, why not? Why get the vanity plate?
0: Yeah, wouldn't you know that everybody's going to immediately think that you're a coprophilia fan?
1: No, no. However, are you so chaste? Are you so away from that part of the world that it doesn't even dawn on you that might be coprophilia?
0: Yeah.
2: The TRD stands for Toyota Racing Development Line.
0: Huh. Uh-huh.
2: And Land Rover does not have a TRD, but apparently Toyota does.
0: So it's not a Range Rover. I see.
1: A Toyota. Yeah.
0: It's not a Land Rover.
2: It might have been a 4Runner.
0: Oh, okay.
3: Wow.
2: Yeah.
0: Either way.
2: Yeah, the 4Runner TRD. It's right here.
3: But you're right, Jim. My mom would look at that and go, exactly. That's either a tired lover or the third lover. Right. Something like that.
2: Yeah.
3: It wouldn't even have occurred.
2: Right.
1: There are some people who aren't aware of the word turd. I bet there are.
3: I never liked that one.
1: Honestly,
3: really.
1: Honest.
3: Never used it growing up.
2: I don't
3: up.
2: Like it either. Yeah.
1: Right.
2: I never liked it either.
1: So they wouldn't use a term like turd wrench? They wouldn't know what that is.
3: I think they would say
1: plunger.
3: And I think the censors got this wrong way back in the day. Saying POS, right. I think, is cleaner than saying turd. There's something about turd that's dirtier than just saying, look at that piece.
1: Yeah, you're right.
0: Well, Matt from Virginia, thank you for helping us. Once again on our show, Isn't Language Funny? When we come back, we have news from the world of sports.
1: Yes,
0: more of your letters. You can reach us, Bob and Tom, at bobandtom.com. Oh, and we have the pop-up shop has popped back up. Some really cool shirts. We had one that sold out so quickly, we did a reprint. So if you want to be part of it, check it out.
2: And we also have some summer shirts that are really cool. Tank tops and things for the summer.
0: Perfect. Yeah. We are in the O'Reilly Auto Parts studios. You can join us back here in a moment. 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
1: 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Christy Lee at the news desk.
2: Hello.
1: All decked out in the Bob and Tom t-shirt and the Bob and Tom hoodie.
2: Proud to be here.
1: Bob and Tom panties.
0: You look great. Your hair looks really good.
2: Thank you. I appreciate that.
26: Did you say panties?
1: Yeah. Oh. Look for those online. There's Pat Godwin.
2: Hey. My panties are not online.
1: That's how you start.
0: Well, if you know the right
1: phrase.
0: If you know the code.
3: They are.
1: There's Jeff Hoskey.
3: Hey, man.
0: Game warm.
1: Or as I call him, J.O. We need to get that
0: started.
1: Don't do that. J.O. J.O.
0: Too confusing.
1: There's Josh Arnold.
3: Jake, it's good to see you, and it's great to see J.O.
1: Yeah!
3: It's great to be here.
1: Thanks. There's Ace Cosby. I'm Chick McGee. Hello, Tom.
0: Hello, hang on a second.
1: CM?
0: Hello, CM. No, I'm not going to do that.
1: Okay, all right, fair enough.
0: We have a sporting news, or do we have any more letters? What's happening?
1: Dear Bob and Tom Show, if you've never had sex while camping, all capital letters, you are missing out.
0: Huh.
1: Some of the best loving this writer has ever experienced, he says.
3: Not about Boy Scout leader, is it?
2: Yeah.
0: Oh,
2: Jesus.
0: I'll be getting my car. No.
1: Well, there's a punchline to this. That's right. It's effing intense.
3: Of course. There you go.
1: Your thoughts?
3: Naturally would be.
0: You see, I got to hand it to him because he had me. And maybe it was your delivery. But it was very good.
1: I'm a good liar, evidently. This is from, pass this around. Go ahead. Examine it. See that we've never met each other. It's from Steve McQueen is what it says.
3: Oh, sure.
1: His email says Steve McQueen, and his sign-off is Stephen McQueen.
3: Occasional writer.
1: Yes.
3: Yeah.
2: Okay.
0: Okay. I don't think it's the film director.
3: Not the film director or the actor.
0: Well, the actor, that'd be quite a...
1: The king of cool.
3: Right. Well, yeah. You know, ghosts.
1: Yeah.
3: They can get into the machines.
0: Okay.
1: Dear Bob and Tom Show, my name is Matthew. Many schools are not out for weeks yet.
2: Oh, my gosh.
1: I live in the Finger Lakes region of upstate New York.
0: And beautiful, beautiful.
1: Schools here are not out until June 26th.
3: What's your favorite Finger Lake? I like Index.
0: Really?
3: Yeah.
0: It's funny you'd mention that because... Often, middle finger, I think, somewhat overrated.
3: Especially in that area.
1: Well,
3: yeah.
1: For what it makes up.
0: When it comes to coordination, I would probably have to talk to an instrumentalist like, say, a Pat Godwin.
3: Yes.
0: When playing guitar, which finger is the most useful on the left hand if you're a standard right-handed person?
1: Oh, yeah.
0: When playing guitar, are they all equally good?
4: I'd go with index.
1: Index
4: being
1: finger?
4: The most important.
0: Yeah, I think it may have a... We should talk to a finger specialist. I do know this, which I know you guys always enjoy hearing.
1: Mm-hmm. Absolutely.
0: Removing the big toe is less significant than removing the little one.
3: Doesn't that seem surprising?
2: Yes.
1: I thought that was exactly the opposite, but maybe no. that sounds more surprising.
0: Remember I told you I met the guy that had his thumb cut off,
1: right?
0: And they took his big toe and grafted it up there. Miraculous, brilliant surgeons.
1: I met a guy.
0: Functional, because now he's got an opposing digit up there.
1: Who had his big toe cut off, and he insisted on wearing sandals year-round.
3: Yeah. Wow.
0: Mm. Were they the kind that the strap that went over the foot, or did they have the...
3: Just
0: they
3: must have been.
1: A badge of honor.
3: A thong wouldn't necessarily.
0: So they didn't go flip-flop, they just went flop-flop? Yeah. Or did they go flip-flop?
1: If you don't have a big toe to hold the thong in place...
0: So he insisted on showing everyone his gross-looking foot?
1: Dear Bob
3: Maybe
1: Tom,
3: we could talk to a phalangelist.
1: A toe expert.
3: Or is that a... toe and finger.
1: And finger.
0: That's a phalangelist?
3: Yes.
0: Mm-hmm. I thought it was a stamp collector.
3: Phalanges, that's a
2: phalatialist.
0: Oh, the fallaciest, okay.
1: Yeah. Oh. We could talk to Christy for that.
4: Boyfriend collector.
0: It depends.
1: Once again, schools aren't out until June 26th. P.S. for Matt, Hail Mary was incredible. Thank you for all the years of great enjoyment you give me from Geneva, New York, Matt.
2: All right, Matt, thank you.
1: He disagrees with your Hail Mary assessment, Tom.
0: Well, I don't know. Okay. I mean, I suppose if you didn't have any clothes and it was 4 degrees outside, maybe you'd enjoy the heat of a movie theater.
1: Oh, I see. Or if it was incredibly hot outside and you didn't have access to air conditioning unless you go into the...
0: Yeah.
3: I was entertained.
2: I was entertained.
3: What are you going to do?
2: Are you going to go see Odyssey?
0: I don't know what
1: that's
0: it is.
1: The Christopher Nolan, the retelling of the damn thing again.
0: Oh, yeah. That Odyssey. Yeah.
1: Yeah.
0: I suffered through the Richmond Lattimore translation in college. I've had enough.
1: Richmond Lattimore
3: is the height of that.
1: I'll have you know, I interned for Richmond.
0: I don't know.
3: Oh, it's Lattimore. It's nothing.
1: By the way, I have a new intro for sports. Would anybody like to hear it?
4: I'd love to hear it.
1: At this sound, you'll know it's...
0: I'd rather hear the outro.
1: It's time for...
2: Oh, my God. Gosh.
1: You're going to love it, Tom. At this, you want to hear this sound? It means it's time for my sportscast. Carl Anthony Towns. Tom, they call him the cat.
0: Wait a second. Wait, you want the intro? I got it.
3: I would love to.
5: This is what you farted for.
1: Is that the intro or the outro?
0: That's the intro, right?
1: Is that the intro?
0: Yeah. Well, that's the outro?
1: Yeah, I thought it was the outro.
0: Sorry, I'll play it again then.
1: They called him the cat, Carl Anthony Towns, K-A-T.
2: Mm.
1: 19 points, 14 boards, and OG Anunoby scored 17. And the Knicks rout the Cavaliers 130-93, do away with them in a four-game sweep fashion. And New York now waits for the winner of the Oklahoma City Thunder, San Antonio Spurs.
0: So no more Taylor Swift at the game.
3: Yeah, her and Travis were one of them, right?
1: At, Cleveland. Right. Yeah, hanging out in Cleveland.
3: Makes sense that Travis would go there, isn't it?
0: It was, they were just sitting in the stands. It was cool.
1: Yeah.
2: They were sitting courtside. They weren't in the stands.
1: Yeah.
0: No, but they weren't in a suite,
2: there.
0: Is my point.
2: Oh, okay. No. I see what you're saying.
0: They were sitting on a bench, if you will.
1: What do you
2: think? Sitting in chairs.
1: I'm curious about what the security situation would have been for her sitting on.
0: I assume that there are plain clothes.
2: All yeah,
1: there's
2: got to
1: be
2: her.
1: People kind of around.
0: All around him.
3: I hope.
0: Yeah, no kidding. Although he would be a formidable foe.
3: Sure.
0: Should you have designs on Ms. Swift.
1: I think we all know our favorite to security guy, Joe. You guys know Joe. Mm-hmm. Yeah. I always like to ask, hey, Joe, are you carrying? And Joe goes, damn right. Oh, yeah. That's the security guy I want to be. Just carrying. I'm not going
0: to
1: do it.
0: Romy, I got a story I got to tell you about someone carrying. Remind me to tell you off the air.
2: Mm. Well, then why'd you bring it up?
1: Well, that's not fair.
2: Yeah, you can't tell us on the air?
0: I had a big adventure over the weekend.
2: Oh, you did? Did you?
0: Yeah, it was...
1: Talk to me, Daddy.
0: Middle of the day, and I was... I'd gotten to this place. I'd gotten a couple of iced teas to go.
1: A couple? Because you need one, and then you need a backup.
0: This is by the gym. You know where we go, Christy?
2: Yeah.
0: And there was this elderly gent limping along, carrying a backpack... In the parking lot.
2: Uh-huh.
0: And I stopped, rolled down the window, and I said, are you okay? And he said, I'm not trying to make fun of the guy. He no speak English. So I said, do you need a ride somewhere?
2: He just said he didn't speak English.
0: So he said it loudly and slowly, so he understood.
1: But in Tom's defense, he did say it louder and slower.
0: He smiled and then I pointed, and I went like this, like I was with my steering wheel.
1: Yeah, you did.
0: And he goes, Starbucks. Oh, I said, I'll give you a ride to Starbucks. So he gets in the car, and we had a delightful conversation.
1: Even though he's
0: limping homeless refugee.
2: You spoke to him the whole time.
0: No, I said, no habla español.
2: Uh-huh.
0: And he said,
3: that's okay, I'm Italian.
0: And then I said...
1: Yeah, wait a minute. Is Spanish the first language you tried?
0: And I said, no, because he had said when I said, get in the car. He said, gracias.
1: Okay.
0: So I said, de nada.
1: Fair enough.
0: And then he looked at me, and he went... They nodded and kind of nodded his head.
1: Got it.
0: And so then I've got to drive to Starbucks, which is about 5-10 minutes away, with this strange dude in my car.
3: Well, you don't have to. You chose all.
0: No, he's a nice old. He's an old man. He was obviously a good.
1: That
0: guy.
1: Is why. Did you hear how quickly he turned that around?
2: Of course.
1: It's all of a sudden a burden now.
3: Now I got to drive this guy to Starbucks.
1: I don't know how this guy got in my car.
0: No, it's not.
6: Did you give him money?
0: It's not a burden. No, it's.
1: You're quite insane. You know that.
0: I'm just saying. I know I had to. Figure out what to do to talk to this guy. We had a delightful time. So I said,
1: could you have gone through that before you invited him into your car?
0: Yeah, I could tell he was harmless. So and then I said, he couldn't probably, I said, are you from, and then I didn't want to make any assumptions. So I just figured I'd go right in the middle. I said, are you from Central America?
3: Okay.
0: And he goes, no, Venezuela. And then he goes, things very bad there.
2: Oh, so he spoke that much English.
0: A little bit.
1: Huh.
0: And then...
2: he's right.
3: Then he pulled out his gun and stole your car. Yeah.
6: Did you notice he didn't limp when he got out of the car with your $100?
1: You know who you had in your car? Kaiser Soze.
3: It was absolutely Kaiser Soze.
1: Kaiser Soze.
0: But then he did know enough English to say, I said, I was trying to... I was doing my pigeon Spanish, and I forget Spanish. Do you live over by those apartments?
7: You livo apartmento?
1: Do you live in the lesser I than said, nice
0: I
1: part?
0: I said something like a su casa, and I pointed at the apartments, and he goes, si. And then he did say in English, he goes, Starbucks, second home.
2: Ah.
0: Which was sweet.
7: Yeah, it's kind of funny.
0: And that's a long walk for the guy. So I
7: did he ever utter the phrase "loco gringo"?
0: But he was a sweet old guy. It looked like it was going to rain. So
7: did he ever show you the head in his backpack?
0: Yeah.
1: At Starbucks.
7: Pretty,
8: see?
7: Oh God!
1: Did they say anything about the temporary restraining order they have against this guy so he doesn't come?
0: I didn't go in with him.
7: I hope you guys become friends and you can see each other weekly or something.
0: If he lives in the apartments behind my gym, I'll probably see him again.
2: Is that where he lives?
1: Oh my God! He's going to be on the show before we know it. Wait and see. And now I'll our foreign correspondent.
0: I'll have to bring one of my Spanish-speaking friends to translate for him.
1: You don't have any Spanish-speaking friends.
0: Sure I do.
1: Okay.
2: What was his name?
1: Bring him in tomorrow.
0: I didn't ask. I should have said. How do you say that?
2: What do you mean you didn't ask him his name?
0: What is it?
7: Teyamo. So that would be my name? Tay?
0: Yeah.
2: I don't know. I speak French.
0: It's terrible.
7: Tuyamo. Is that it?
1: What is your name?
2: You could say.
0: You know, Sophia, it would have been fully worth it if I had said Tom and pointed to myself, and he said Kaiser Soze. would have made my day.
1: Yeah.
0: But that's not what actually
2: I did
0: happened.
2: Not have any strangers in my Tucson hybrid over the weekend, but they're welcome. If I run into a man that needs a ride, I'd be happy to give him one.
1: Oh,
2: yeah, America's best warranty comes with all of Hyundai's hybrids.
1: So then I got this guy in my car. 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
2: I know.
1: Okay.
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0: Every time you say that, I want to sing that great Sammy Hagar. It's best of both worlds.
2: That's a good song.
7: Yeah, Tom, after you dropped the guy off at Starbucks, how quickly did you go to the detailing place?
0: Oh, that's very funny.
7: I'll scrub this up immediately.
0: Went to my garage and I had to give it a quick wipe.
2: Oh, jeez.
0: Yeah, I've got to learn more Spanish.
7: Yeah.
0: Pat, we have our one friend who's a server that... we talk to all the time, but our one restaurant we go to.
1: Yeah. Our one friend.
0: He could come and translate for me.
7: Absolutely.
0: It'd be fun. Then I find out that the guy's wanted in Venezuela for serious crimes.
7: Starbucks is just a hub for
0: serial killer. But that's the first hitchhiker I've picked up in quite a while, but he wasn't even hitchhiking.
1: No, you kind of forced a ride on him, right?
0: No, it was going to rain. He was an old man. He was probably 85.
1: Did he try everything he could to not take the ride?
0: I think he looked me over and figured I was fairly harmless.
7: What if there's a traffic cam right now of Tom in his car and next to him is Castro's brother?
1: Holy hell, that's Raul.
7: The freshly indicted.
0: It's Raul.
1: That would be so.
0: Take me to the head of Alfredo Garcia.
1: That's it. That's the name of it, yeah.
0: Okay. We will return to Earth and to the O'Reilly Auto Parts studios. 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
9: Reporting for Cromwell Media News, I'm Rob Nichols. Police are investigating after a body of a person was discovered in Perry County Saddle Lake on Monday. Fishermen called 911 around 7:15 a.m. when they found the man's body in the water. He was found near the boat ramp and his car was found near the scene. The body was sent for a pathology exam to determine if his death was self-inflicted or if there was any foul play. His identity has not yet been released. Northern Kentucky Congressman Thomas Massie may be looking to win back a spot on Capitol Hill. Massie's filed documents needed to run for Congress in 2028. Candidate Ed Gallrain beat out Massie in Kentucky's Republican primary earlier this month, likely due in large part to President Trump's political backing. Massie explained that filing the new campaign paperwork allows him to keep fundraising as he decides whether to again seek federal office.
20: Enrollment is open for a one-day youth camp at Aviation Heritage Park in Bowling Green. Rocket Camp Orion is a hands-on STEM course in engineering. 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
31: Today will be mostly cloudy with a high of 76 and a 90% chance of rain. Overnight, mostly cloudy with a low of 67 and a 40% chance of spotty rain. Tomorrow, mostly to partly cloudy with a high of 81 and a 40% chance of spotty rain. Thursday, partly sunny with a high of 84 and a 20% chance of a shower. I'm meteorologist Arden Gregory with your 14 First Alert forecast.
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2: Hello.
1: There's Pat Godwin.
4: Hello.
1: There's Jeff Oskey.
5: Yes.
1: There's Josh Arnold.
6: Hi.
1: Ace Cosby.
15: Hello.
1: I'm Chick McGee. And hello. Hello, Tom.
0: Hello, Chick McGee.
1: Yes.
0: I did ask the, I was just telling the story about this gentleman who was kind of a, sort of limping a little bit, and he was at where my iced tea place is, and I ended up giving him a ride over to Starbucks. Elderly fellow. And if I say he's elderly, we're talking, you know, death's door, really.
1: That's easy. Come on.
0: But I did ask him if he had heard of the Indianapolis 500.
6: Okay.
0: You know, all the checkered flags and stuff everywhere. And no was the answer.
6: He was unaware of it. Yeah, wow.
0: And he's from Venezuela. No Venezuelan drivers this year.
2: No.
0: A couple of Brazilians, of course.
2: Mm-hmm.
0: Some of the finest drivers in the world. I don't know if there's ever been a Venezuelan. I'd have to do a little homework on that.
2: I would have loved it if the gentleman in the elevator, when you asked them.
0: Oh, wait, that's a difference. Do you want to tell that story?
2: Go ahead. You tell it.
1: You tell it.
2: You ran into.
0: Well, we were over at the Indianapolis Motor Speedway.
1: You're in the elevator going somewhere.
0: For media day.
2: Uh-huh. Right.
0: And the media room there, how big would you say it is, Christy?
2: It's huge.
0: It's gigantic.
2: Yeah.
6: Media room.
0: And there are these long desks. I don't know, what are there, 30 of them or something?
2: Yeah, and everybody has their spot.
0: And there's huge windows. It's incredible. It's so beautiful. It looks like something in a movie. These beautiful windows, you can see the track. But there are all these legitimate journalists. And through
1: you come.
0: Yeah, so obviously, apparently the standards were lowered, and we got the last two passes. But to get to that media room, you take an elevator.
2: Mm-hmm.
0: So I get there with our team. I forget who I was with. And
1: I think
2: Jason.
0: Oh, that's right.
1: With you?
0: That's right. I forgot. Yeah. Because he knows where to go, where to go. So we get in the elevator, mm-hmm. and there are these two dudes speaking presumably Japanese.
2: Okay.
0: I'm not sure.
1: Now, what led you to believe they were speaking Japanese?
0: They had an Asian aura about them, if you will.
1: Okay.
0: And their, you know, the sound was kind of like, you know, Japanese.
6: So were they Asian? You can say a person is Asian.
0: Yes, they were of Asian heritage.
2: So what did you say to them? What did you say?
0: I said, where are you guys from?
2: Yeah.
0: They were speaking Japanese, but I figured they'd obviously, if they're here, they have more English than I have Japanese.
2: Mm-hmm.
0: And all I could think of in Japanese was Ono Arigato, Mr. Roboto.
2: Yeah.
0: I don't know if they're Styx fans.
2: Okay.
0: So
6: you don't want to anger them.
0: Yeah. By the way, I'll go on record. I love that record. I know I'm the only one.
1: Yes, you are.
2: Back, I went to that concert with you. But
0: it was great. It was great. I love those. Now, I said, where are you guys from? And they smiled and they said, Tokyo.
2: Yes.
1: Oh, Tokyo.
0: And then I said, I don't think it was too presumptuous of me. I said, I better know who you're rooting for.
2: I would have loved it if
0: because,
2: they said.
0: Because there's
1: if they would have said.
2: Connor Daly.
1: Or Joseph Newgarden.
2: Just somebody other than.
0: Well, there's one Japanese driver, Mr. Sato.
2: Right.
1: Takuma Sato.
0: Yeah. So, and he's great. He's won it twice. So,
1: yeah.
0: They're obviously, they were here covering it, I assume,
2: obviously.
0: From his perspective.
2: They were actually in the media center when I was there on race day. I know exactly who you're talking about because they were right around the corner from me.
1: I know exactly who you're talking about.
0: And they were having a great time talking to each other.
2: They were having a great time.
1: I had them eyeballed as soon as I walked into the room.
2: Yeah.
1: That's right.
0: Okay, it's quite the international event.
6: Yeah, it's a wonderful
0: event. And our winner from Sweden.
2: Yep.
1: Sweden we're going with.
0: And you'll like this, Josh. He spells his last name. His first name is Felix, and when I interviewed him, we talked about if he was familiar with Felix the cat.
2: I knew you were going
6: to. Oh, was he?
1: What about Felix Unger? Did you ask him that?
0: I did not. Next year.
1: Okay.
0: Because now he's going to have to talk to me again, because that's good luck. But he spells Rosenqvist. There's no U. It's
6: yeah, I love that.
0: Q-V.
6: It's cool.
0: But a great guy. Just had a baby a couple of weeks ago.
1: Mm-hmm. Rosie.
2: Stella.
0: Little Stella.
1: So, Rosie Rosenqvist.
0: Yeah.
1: Door.
0: And congratulations also to Pat McAfee and his beautiful wife. They have a nice little boy delivered on Friday. All right. And great name. Midas Robert McAfee. What a great name. Now, that well, I guess is a great way to segue into the world of sports.
1: That's right. Once again, Knicks complete the sweep. The Cavaliers win 30-93. They await now the winner of the Spurs Thunder. And in Major League Baseball, Houston's Houston Astros right-hander, Tatsuya Imai.
0: But I know who he rooted for.
1: That's exactly right. And relievers Stephen Okert and Alimber Santa. That's one who can get down the chimney with literally no help from anyone.
7: Just
1: Alimber Santa.
7: As quick as anything.
1: They combined to throw a no-no, twirled a no-hitter, Tom. A 9-0 win over the Texas Rangers. The first no-hitter in the Major League since Shota Imanaga, and two Cubs relievers combined for a 12-0 win over Pittsburgh back in 2024.
0: What's happening here?
1: What, no, there weren't any last year, and I think the record is
0: nine. No, I mean this is the theme of our sports cast.
1: No, here.
7: Oh. That's right, listeners. There's one person laughing.
1: And in the NHL last night, Andrei Svechnikov. Now, did I make that name up?
7: You know, we had crossed the tightrope.
3: Yeah,
7: we made it to the other side.
1: Yeah, we did.
7: With barely a wind gust.
0: And what are you talking about? I'm sorry, I didn't.
1: I'm going to tell you, is this an NHL player or is this a spy or is it both?
7: Okay.
3: Oh.
1: Andrei Svechnikov.
7: Semi-hockey related, I suppose.
1: You know, if I hear a Russian name in this music, I see a bear skating on the ice.
7: Oh, that'd be so fantastic.
1: Isn't that nice? And Andrei Svechnikov is both. He scored at 14:06 of overtime as the Carolina Hurricanes defeat the Habs and the Habnots.
7: Oh, very good.
1: 3-2, and Carolina takes a 2-1 lead in the Eastern Conference final. Shane gots to be here. And Taylor Hall.
2: Gotta be somewhere.
1: Okay. Are you laughing at me? Get a pen. Write this name down. Shane.
0: S-H-A-N-E.
1: No, S-H-A-Y-N-E. Okay.
0: Oh. Uh-huh.
1: His last name, Guts to be here. G-O-S-T-I-S-B-E-H-E-R-E. How do you say that?
0: Do it. Spell it one more time.
1: G-O-S-T-I-S-B-E-H-E-R-E.
7: Got to be here.
2: Yep.
4: Chick,
2: isn't that a Michael Jackson
1: there
2: song?
4: I had a question about the skating bear.
1: Yeah, yes.
4: Four sets of skates or two sets of skates?
2: Oh.
1: Good skating bears, just two. Just one on their, as we would perceive, their feet.
4: Okay.
1: None on their hands.
4: Okay, so upright skating bear.
7: Right. Yes. Otherwise, you couldn't hold the stick.
4: Good point. I should have thought about that before I asked.
1: I see him skating around eating donuts with a helmet.
0: What are you helmet?
7: Doing? How are you?
0: On a bear?
1: Yeah, you don't want him to fall.
7: Tim Hortons, of course, yeah. How are you?
1: How you doing? Oh, he's falling. Thankfully, he had that helmet on.
7: Help me up, eh?
0: No.
1: And tennis player Arthur.
0: Where?
7: Ash?
1: Shut up, Tom. Tennis player Arthur G.E.A.
7: I believe this is the French Open, isn't it, Tom?
0: It's the French Open.
7: He thinks this is saving what he did earlier.
1: Oh, yeah.
3: It doesn't cloud.
1: Yeah,
7: you see, I played all of them.
1: I played all of them. No problem here.
0: Oh, I'm sorry. Where is it being played?
1: Tennis player Arthur Hee-ha.
7: How's it spelled?
1: G-E-A.
7: Hee-ha.
1: Had to run off the court for an emergency bathroom break during the French Open debut on Sunday, 2 days ago.
7: I have to poop.
1: Prior to dashing off the court, he's 21 years old, told the chair umpire in French,
7: I have to poop.
1: I need to go to the bathroom. I can't move anymore. I'm going to go on the court.
7: Oh,
0: boy. Well, talk about deuce.
1: That was a cold. And it was all for that.
0: 40 love. No, it's deuce. Sacre bleu.
1: Usually, and the term, I know what the word usually means. Usually, bathroom breaks are only permitted between sets, but sometimes they're permitted in an emergency setting, evidently.
0: Yes, so it's the rule is you can't just go to the bathroom willy-nilly.
1: There's no rule. Usually, between sets, this guy had to go during a set, and they let him go.
0: So because it was an emergency.
7: We could say this is atypical, but not...
1: We certainly could. Yeah.
0: We just saw this we had the photograph of the guy.
1: I forget the name of the Spur player.
0: At an NBA game.
1: He ran into the public bathroom was the big deal there.
0: He had to pee.
7: And good on that guy, man.
1: Yeah.
7: He went to the closest bathroom and got right back out there.
0: But this guy, well, if you read deeply into the article, this was a much more serious matter than just urinating.
2: Did he finish the match? Did he win?
0: He lost.
1: His opponent, Karen Kachanov.
2: Spy.
1: Exactly. Spy. Very good, Chrissy. Karen is how it's spelled. Mm. She, he.
0: He.
1: Love is love. Ultimately won the match. Mr. Hia ranked 135th, trailing the 13th seeded Kachanov 4-2, and he had to make a move to the bathroom. Mm.
7: I see.
1: The umpire allowed him to break because of medical circumstances.
0: Mayor.
1: Whatever.
0: Well, they learned their lesson during the water polo matches when they wouldn't let the one guy go. they had to call the game.
1: You know, that's
7: you got a floater.
1: Wait a minute. That's an interesting. You know they urinate in the pool when they're playing water polo.
2: Absolutely.
7: No doubt.
0: Like, again, this was a more serious transaction.
1: That's like 70% of urine in the water polo pool.
7: Yes.
1: You know, I played water polo, Tom, but my horse kept drowning.
0: Your horse drowned, did he?
1: You got to keep his head up.
7: You need a long snorkel.
1: Hell, you really.
0: Well, thank you.
1: Really,
3: that's good to know.
1: Oh, wait a minute. The enhanced games, and I thought this was a faux made-up story.
7: This was an old SNL bit.
0: We'll come back with the
1: enhanced
0: games.
1: To come back with that, I'm being told.
0: Thank you very much.
1: Wait a minute. Hang on. Yes, we're coming back.
0: Okay. All right.
1: Thank you, Tom.
0: Thank you very much. I want to remind you that the pop-up shop has popped back up. Go to bobandtom.com. Some cool stuff there. We had a new shirt that sold out so quick, we're bringing it back. We are in the O'Reilly Auto Parts studios. 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
20: Good morning, I'm Jeff Nelly on the Cromwell Ag Radio Network. An index gauging repayment rates on farm loans fell in the first quarter from last year. That's according to the Fed Reserve Bank of Chicago. It surveys lenders in five Midwestern states, marking the 10th straight quarter of declines. Mike McKay, who leads ag business lending for KeyBank, said, "We're watching our clients very, very closely. There's a lot of dynamics that could change tomorrow. Farmers slashing expenses where possible, with some planting fewer seed, switching to crops that require less fertilizer. Others cultivating the same crops but opting to use less fertilizer, raising the likelihood of lower yield." Demand for farm loans rose in the first quarter from a year ago, marking the 10th straight quarter for growth, that according to the Chicago Fed. One bank in Illinois, First Mid Bank and Trust, said borrowers had fallen behind on more farm loans and more loan payments were over 90 days late in the first quarter. The company added about $1.2 million to its reserves for credit losses from those agriculture loans in the quarter.

0: Cromwell's Rock and Rescue at It Takes a Village on Highway 81 behind the DMV June 6th from 10 to 2 for a day of prizes, tail wags, and a special adoption fee to help pets find their forever homes. 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
2: Hey, O'Reilly Auto Parts Studios. Of course, Tom is here. And there's Christy Lee at the news desk.
3: Hi.
2: There's Pat Godwin.
4: Hey, Chick.
2: Hey, there's Jim Oskey.
4: Yeah, man.
2: There's Josh Arnold.
5: Hi.
2: Ace Cosby's here.
6: Hello.
2: I am Chick McGee, and right back to Tom. And we got a couple of sports.
7: I'm wondering if the odd way I feel today is because I had too much sugar yesterday.
3: What'd you have?
4: That happened last time, didn't it?
2: Yeah. You had a headache.
7: I had a delicious butter pecan ice cream cone.
3: Oh, nice.
7: Last
3: good
7: evening.
3: Choice.
7: But for brunch, I went to this place, and I had a version of French toast that I think was coated with the essence of goodness. It was like the sugariest syrup God, it was amazing. It was like a candy bar.
2: Is that right?
7: For breakfast.
3: You never take a bite and go, ooh, that's too much sugar?
7: No, I said, this is great. I should have this every morning.
3: Okay.
7: I could put back on the 50 pounds I've lost.
2: Who? What? No, you don't. This is too much sugar.
3: Yeah.
7: It's delightful.
3: Sometimes things can be very sugary.
2: No, you can't have that attitude.
7: The syrup had some fancy name that I think translates to nothing but sweet raw sugar. It was just delightful. But I'm a little out of it this morning.
2: Evidently, there's something out there in the competitive sports world called the enhanced games. They allow and encourage athletes to take performance-enhancing drugs.
3: Oh.
2: The more the merrier, they say.
7: Do they test for them?
2: I don't know.
3: Why would they do that if they encourage it?
2: I would think that
3: you have to be enhanced to compete.
2: If you're going to compete against people who are enhanced, you better be enhanced.
3: Yeah, that's what I would think.
7: Just asking. I think it's a fair question.
2: The games took place over the weekend. Only one world record was broken during the competition in Las Vegas. Kristen Golomev swam the 50-meter freestyle in 3 seconds. No. In 20.81 seconds, faster than the current record of 20.88 seconds.
4: Oh, boy. And she's all juiced up, is she?
2: Evidently.
4: Clitoris the size of a cigar.
7: This one is not because of being juiced up.
3: What?
2: And this is a man, Christian.
4: Oh.
2: Was wearing a special full-body polyurethane suit, which is banned during some sanctioned races.
4: Gotcha.
7: Essentially a seal. Yeah, the article goes on to say that's the big advantage is the weird suit.
3: So he didn't have steroids in him.
7: He may have, but he wore the suit.
3: Yeah.
2: However, these enhanced games, if you broke a world record, you received $1 million bonus. And Christian, the only one to receive $1 million bonus.
4: How about that?
7: Are there legalities with this? I mean, if the person has some kind of massive overdose or...
4: I think that's the risk you take.
3: I think.
2: Right? You want to have a world record or not?
4: Want $1 million or what?
7: You know, would you want to have this in baseball? Have a team that's all jacked?
2: Yeah, again. Yeah. There was a gentleman called Fred Curley who predicted that he would destroy... he would destroy Usain Bolt's 100-meter record of 9.5. He was enhanced, did everything he could. He can only come up 9.97. Son of a
3: gun. So close.
2: His time would have placed him last at the Paris Olympics 2 years ago.
7: You know why they say, you know why he's faster with the steroids, Christy?
3: Why?
7: You understand aerodynamics.
3: Sure.
7: And his testicles are so small that they're not, that's the... they're tucked in there.
4: Less drag.
7: yeah, there's less drag. And then the acne on his back also barely lightens the...
2: It serves as an airfoil.
7: Was Lance Armstrong, did he lead the parade? How do they do that?
2: I don't know.
7: Okay.
8: Stupid world record.
7: Would you want to see enhanced porno?
2: Or porn.
4: So with steroids? Is that what you mean?
7: No, with other enhancements.
3: What?
4: I mean, that's...

0: That is
1: yeah. Yeah, yeah, there's,
2: what are you talking
1: there's
2: about?
1: Plenty of enhancements to everybody. Lips and boobs and butts.
2: Yeah.
3: And apparently almost every porn set, a bowl of just Viagra.
1: Right.
3: You just like M&Ms.
4: Yeah.
5: Oh, okay. I was thinking more like extended
2: members.
5: Yeah, with like a prosthetic.
3: No, I don't want to see fake things.
1: That's a whole new ball game, sis. That's not. Yeah,
5: it'd be enhanced.
1: Well, no. What they're talking about, drug enhanced, not plastics.
2: Not plastic surgery.
5: I think they need latex, but let's.
3: It's all out there.
5: What's
1: let's argue about what the material is.
5: Listen, as a dildologist, now I know you study dildography, completely different science. People get so confused.
3: He played it a second time for you.
1: Third time. A Belgian man. Belgian man's broken the Guinness World Record for the most tongue to nose touches in 1 minute.
3: Huh. Whose nose?
1: Sasha.
2: Tongue to nose.
1: Sasha.
3: Come on, chickster.
1: Sasha Feiner. F-E-I-N-E-R. Feiner, Feiner?
5: Probably Feiner.
1: Claimed the title with a total of 421 tongue to nose touches in 60 seconds. The previous record, 334.
2: His own nose?
4: Yeah.
1: Yeah.
4: It's like, sir, just use a Kleenex.
3: Don't 4 year old it.
2: Can anybody hear?
1: Right here.
2: Oh my God, you can't.
4: Yeah, yeah, Dutch.
5: I can't.
2: There's no way I could do that.
1: Right up against my tongue, baby. Look at this, Josh. You want to go watch some cartoons?
3: Bing.
5: This guy, I bet the ladies love this guy.
1: Now I got tongue on my nose.
5: How many times he touches his nose with his tongue?
1: 421, surpassing the old record of 334.
3: Oh, so it's fast also.
2: Yeah.
1: 60 seconds.
2: Like a snake.
1: I bet it did sound like that.
3: Yeah.
5: So when this guy works on a lady... He doesn't just spell the alphabet, it's in bold italics. Yum, yum, yum, yum, yum, yum, yum. Yum, yum, eat him up.
1: Did you say works on a lady?
2: That's what he said.
5: Yeah, he did say. You know what I'm saying.
3: He also said yum, yum,
2: eat him up. Did you know that?
5: That's yum, yum, eat him up is a reference to an episode of The Little Rascals that set me back culturally.
1: Yeah.
5: That I've never really recovered from.
1: Yes, that's what did it.
5: I mean, the evils done by... The movies.
1: The Little Rascals.
5: I think Hollywood is guilty of poisoning the minds of everyone, especially when it comes to the stereotypes of certain ethnicities, that it's very hard to get over them.
3: Some are good.
1: Some might have.
5: Yes, those lazy people. No,
1: some might have the wherewithal to realize maybe that's a stereotype. Not really.
5: Okay.
3: That's the key, isn't it? Yeah, yes. We can all.
1: That's the.
3: Yeah.
5: So this guy.
1: This is the 43-year-old Feiner's second tongue-related record.
2: Ooh.
1: He previously achieved the record title for the largest tongue circumference. Male.
5: Ugh. How do they measure that?
3: We talked about that when he did it.
2: Oh, God. Okay.
3: He just makes like a ball with his tongue.
1: But he's, he.
5: Oh, there's a photograph
1: there. It refers to it as he inflated his tongue.
2: That is so
1: to 6.69 inches. That's half a foot to me and you.
5: That's gross.
3: That's insanity.
2: That is so gross. Please, thank you, Jason. I can't look at that.
3: Boy, I didn't know Christy was so squeamish when it came to men's mouths.
2: Ugh.
1: You're missing a lot of...
2: Men's mouths, but tongues like that. Ugh.
1: That is, she brings up a good point. Ladies, I would guess, don't really ever see the guy's tongue.
3: They don't need you, I suppose.
1: Unless they're upside down, maybe? No, wait a minute.
2: No.
1: Nope.
5: Isn't it tradition after a fine meal at a nice restaurant to stick your tongue out and go, this is me and you later?
2: Right. Don't do that again.
5: No wonder that hasn't been working for me. No wonder.
1: Let the record show that Tom did.
6: He's working on a lady over there.
1: This is me and you later and stuck his tongue out and went.
2: Yeah, he did.
5: And meet him up.
3: There are ladies out there that dig the Tom.
1: Him and that cowboy hat.
3: They love it, man.
5: Had the cowboy hat on yesterday.
1: That is viral.
5: Walking the dog.
1: Like Ebola.
5: The weird thing is I forgot I had it on.
1: How do you forget you have a cowboy hat?
5: No, there's more to the story. I'm not telling the story.
1: It's impossible to forget you have a cowboy hat on.
5: No, but I had the cowboy hat on. I went for a long walk with the dogs.
1: Uh-huh.
5: And I'm supposed to wear the cowboy hat, I've told you, as directed by my dermatologist,
1: right,
5: so I don't get cancer in my ear again.
1: Whatever.
2: Right.
1: And please.
5: So I forgot I had it on.
1: Full disclosure, you're listening to the cast album of South Pacific.
5: I was.
0: With a cowboy hat on.
5: I listened
1: this
5: to
1: is
5: the
1: all a true story.
0: Homeless guy in the car.
5: I listened to the cast album of South Pacific, the 2008 Broadway version and the original.
3: With a cowboy hat.
5: Uh-huh. With a cowboy hat on.
3: Walking the High Noon.
1: Yes. Yeah.
5: So in other words, I was preparing in case they do make the Village People story. I mean, they made the Michael Jackson movie. That makes a fortune. If they made the Village People, I'd go see that. In any event, I'm walking the dogs, and I'm kind of away from my neighborhood, but one of my neighbors pulls up. And we start talking. We have a semi-normal conversation.
1: I got to go follow Tom.
5: For quite a while. And then after he drives away, I realize, I wonder if he thinks I'm a complete douchebag for wearing this cowboy hat and these mirrored sunglasses.
3: Nothing to do with the hat.
4: Or the glasses. Yeah, like Pat said, were you wearing the cowboy hat when you picked up your new special friend?
5: No.
0: Is that what?
5: No, I was not. Awesome. It's hard to. I can't wear it when I drive because it hits the back of the seat.
1: Do you have a picture of the mirrored sunglasses? I need a ruling on that before I make my final.
3: You probably look like a sheriff.
5: They're
2: are they those ski ones?
5: Yeah, they're knockoffs on the 70s era Bonnie Bell, whatever they were, ski shades.
1: Bowley Bell or Bowl?
5: I forget what they're
2: like red, white. They're white with red on.
5: They're red, white, and blue, and they've got. They're great for skiing, and I found a place in Japan that makes
1: them. Spider Savage wore those. They are not bulletproof.
5: I'm not sure if Spider wore them, but thank you so much for bringing. Who is his best friend?
1: Claudine.
5: Billy Kidd.
1: Yeah.
5: Billy Kidd would.
1: With two D's.
5: Anybody that skied in the 70s.
1: Well, they were, though. But.
5: Anybody that skied in the 70s knows what I'm talking about.
3: So you were wearing that cowboy hat and those sunglasses?
2: Yeah.
3: People thought you were walking to a Kid Rock show.
1: Yeah.
5: My name is Kid. I'd enjoy that, I think. When we come back, will that have you concluded our sports broadcast?
1: Yeah.
5: Okay. That was fascinating. We have a little bit of sad news in the world of.
1: Oh, good. Well, we're looking forward to sad news.
2: Well.
5: Depends.
2: Well,
5: I mean,
2: he was 95.
5: They tried.
2: Nice life. Oh, I'm talking about somebody else.
5: Oh, I got a different sad story.
2: Oh, okay.
5: We got a really cool elephant story in the news that's got a happy ending.
3: Oh, good.
5: We also have.
3: That was an elephant.
5: How to get really drunk and drive across a golf course in your car.
1: I can do that.
5: And what might happen.
1: I can do that anytime.
5: I hope you can rejoin us here in the O'Reilly Auto Parts studios. 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
1: Fox News, I'm CJ Papa. U.S. military bases in the Middle East are no longer safe. That's straight from the Iran supreme leader. It comes following strikes by American forces.
2: U.S. Central Command giving an update. Spokesman Timothy Hawkins saying, quote, U.S. forces conducted self-defense strikes in southern Iran today to protect our troops from threats posed by Iranian forces. Targets included missile launch sites and Iranian boats attempting to emplace mines.
1: Fox's Carly Shimkus reporting. This taking place while President Trump is still trying to strike a peace deal with Iran. Voters will head to the polls this morning in Texas to choose a Republican candidate for U.S. Senator. Incumbent John Cornyn hopes voters send him to November, where he could possibly win a fifth term, while Texas Attorney General Ken Paxton is endorsed by President Trump. The winner faces Democrat James Tallarico in November. 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

0: I pledge allegiance to the flag of the United States of America and to the republic for which it stands, one nation, under God, indivisible, with liberty and justice for all. 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
3: I have an idea, chick.
2: Yes.
3: When you introduce us, how about we each say our favorite pie?
2: Wonderful. Okay. Here's Christy Lee at the news desk.
4: Peach.
2: There's Pat Godwin at the music desk.
5: Banana cream.
2: There's Jeff Oskey.
6: Rhubarb.
4: Huh.
6: Not strawberry, straight rhubarb.
4: Okay.
7: That's a good choice, and not a lot of people, including when I was a kid, I refused to try rhubarb pie because it looked disgusting. It looked like red celery.
6: Yeah.
7: Then a couple years ago, I had a piece. It's amazing.
6: It's very good.
7: A very good choice.
2: Yes. Josh Arnold.
3: Apple.
4: Apple.
2: There's
4: classic.
2: Ace Cosby.
8: Jerry.
2: Chick McGee. Pecan.
4: Oh.
2: Hello, Tom.
7: Well, our pie lady makes so many good pies.
2: And cookies.
7: That peanut butter chocolate pie.
3: Oh, yeah.
7: Non-traditional.
2: That's true.
5: Very good.
3: That's your favorite?
7: It's kind of like eating a candy bar, and I don't eat candy bars. So.
2: Now, correct me if I'm wrong, but don't they call that the Chick McGee pie?
3: Yes.
7: I believe that's very good.
2: Yeah, oh, yeah.
6: Is there a whiskey glaze?
3: There is.
6: Oh, yeah.
3: That you can add as much as you like.
6: I use all of it.
2: And do what I do. You can add as much whiskey as you like.
3: Oh.
7: Doesn't a whiskey glaze sound like someone that walked out of the movie Blazing Saddles?
3: Sounds like somebody who would work with red celery. the vaudeville team of red celery and whiskey glaze.
2: Red
7: that
2: celery
7: works.
2: And like whiskey glaze. Tonight.
7: Now, let's see, where were we? We had finished your sports broadcast?
2: Yes, we have.
7: Okay.
2: And I am finished.
7: Okay.
4: No, you're not.
7: I didn't play the proper outro.
2: Oh, you didn't?
7: This is going to take a little time.
2: All righty, sir.
7: Just
2: are you
7: stall
2: hunting,
7: for me.
2: Hunting right now?
9: It takes some
2: okay.
9: time.
2: Okay.
10: Mr.
9: You're
10: Randy,
9: ready?
10: Watch it.
11: Hey,
10: yes.
11: Randy, this is what you farted for.
2: Hey.
7: There you go.
2: Thank you.
7: What was going on there? There's a lot.
3: You also have your jazz playing.
7: I'm sorry. I apologize.
2: Not your jazz playing.
7: Okay,
2: right.
7: Sorry.
2: It's
4: your
2: okay.
4: Jazz played like 24/7.
2: There it is.
7: What? How?
2: How
3: that is?
2: Yeah.
7: What is that coming from?
2: Well, no, Tom.
3: It's
2: I'll tell
3: from you.
2: No,
3: the
2: no. I'll
3: jazz.
2: Tell you what the
3: that's
2: problem
3: your
2: is. It's your that whole board is a mess.
3: You got to get Eddie in here.
2: Yeah, you got to get Eddie.
4: He's off today.
2: Yeah.
3: No, no. You got to call him.
2: Oh my God.
7: Okay.
2: You'll never get it fixed.
7: I'm sorry.
3: It is your fault,
7: Chick McGee. This is what we farted for. Okay. Back to you, Christy Lee.
4: Sonny Rollins, the legendary tenor saxophonist known for his bold tone and constant experimentation, has passed away at the age of 95. Most of you probably know his work on the Rolling Stones album Tattoo You, and he's really prominent. And Waiting for a Friend, isn't that? Yeah, that was the song he's
2: don't care for that
4: featured
2: song.
4: On.
7: I hate that song.
2: Where
4: I know you do,
2: are you on the term rest in power, Tom?
4: Rest in power? I've never heard that.
2: Yeah, instead of rest in peace, rest
3: right,
2: in power.
3: Right, right, yeah.
7: I never heard it.
2: No kidding.
4: I had never heard it either.
3: Oh. Yeah.
2: I hate to sound like Tom, but everywhere I think.
3: I have
2: seen
3: it
2: a lot.
3: Quite a bit too, and I think rest in peace is just fine.
2: Yeah.
3: I mean,
2: yeah.
3: We know that you did great things while living.
2: Yeah.
4: Yeah.
7: Oh, I see. So
3: yeah. Right.
7: Alternate definition of RIP.
3: Yeah.
7: No.
2: No.
7: You can't change the classics. Like, I'm tired of it.
2: Mm.
7: It's like when they, instead of saying gentlemen, start your engines, drivers, start your engines. Oh, let's remove all the magic.
2: Yeah, well, if that removes the magic, that one simple phrase.
7: They could
2: you
7: say,
2: need
3: you
2: a better
3: hang on to
7: they
3: tired.
7: Could have said, lady and gentlemen, start your engines.
4: I do
3: right.
4: Like that.
3: There's
4: better.
3: Nothing right. Wrong with that. You're right.
7: That's
3: right.
7: Much better. That's Mr. Penske's only major screw up.
2: Well, you know what?
4: I'm sure he'll hear about it.
2: Wait, hang on a second. Yeah, Mr. Penske's saying, that's good to know, Tom. Thank you very much.
7: No, shut up. I know.
2: No, I didn't say that.
7: No, but RIP, rest in power,
2: show.
7: No.
2: Okay.
7: You can't co-opt a classic phrase like that.
2: I think a lot of people enjoy
7: we
2: it.
7: We the people to we the persons. I mean, no. You can't do that.
3: Well, we'll see.
4: Well, we'll see. Yeah, I'm with
7: we,
4: Josh.
7: The proper people. Mm-hmm. That was the original way it was written. And then somebody stepped up and said,
5: next thing you know, though,
7: everybody's equal and free to my ass.
5: Girls in women's bathrooms. And women
3: what is it, an
5: boys?
3: Animal farm? All animals are equal, but some are more equal?
2: Right.
7: So, Christy, what have you got? You
2: capital?
7: Got,
2: never mind.
7: You got, so we have sad news from the world of jazz.
4: And sad news from the world of nature. Danish officials say a dead humpback whale they've nicknamed Timmy is now being towed out to sea.
7: Now, wait a second. See, right away, Timmy. You can't name something in distress Timmy because odds are...
4: What?
7: It's going to...
2: Tiny Timmy?
7: This is the whale that they kept towing back to the
4: yes,
7: shore.
4: Yes, the Baltic Sea whale.
3: Nature was trying to nature.
4: Yeah.
3: And they were really, their hearts were in the right place, but boy, they...
4: The whale had previously stranded several times before dying in the Baltic Sea. A section of beach on the Danish island of Anholt has been closed off while crews move the whale into deeper water. Gases building up inside the decomposing whale have caused the body to swell, raising concerns about a dangerous rupture near shore. And we've all seen the videos of this.
7: Oh, boy.
4: It's horrifying.
2: Well, but you think fireworks are beautiful.
3: Yeah. Oh, yeah. Maybe.
2: Wait, whale explode.
7: It'll turn a dead whale into a blue whale.
4: Oh.
7: As it blew up. It done blowed up, Timmy.
3: That's also part of that ecosystem. That's going to be if you're a fish, that's the place to be.
4: Hell yeah. Exactly.
3: The new hometown buffet just opened.
7: And Shakespeare saw this coming.
3: He did.
7: Yeah. Uh-huh. Something's rotten in Denmark. It's that Timmy. He's stinking up the whole country.
3: Boy, we thought it was the murder of the king.
2: Yeah.
3: It turns out.
2: Out damn spot or something. Yeah.
4: A team of doctors and vets in Pakistan have developed a novel treatment.
2: Doctors in Pakistan.
3: Oh.
4: For elephants suffering from tuberculosis. The treatment involves feeding the elephants at least 400 pills a day.
3: You ever heard an elephant cough?
4: No.
3: It is real loud.
2: When you said tuberculosis, and I know this isn't the right disease, I saw elephants smoking with their trunks. Yeah, I don't know why I saw that in my mind. Yeah.
4: The effort by staff at the Karachi Safari Park.
7: I think it's Karachi.
4: Karachi, that's right. Involves administering the tablets the same as those used to treat TB in
7: there?
4: Humans.
7: They have delicious Karachi chops.
2: What are karate?
3: It sounds slightly like karate chops.
2: Are you kidding me?
7: They're made of.
2: You went ahead with
7: elephant.
2: That?
7: No, I just thought of it. They can't all stick. I'm sorry. So the elephants have tuberculosis?
4: Yes, and they're feeding them pills hidden inside food ranging from a variety of sweets, apples, and bananas. It's the same treatment they use for humans, but obviously it's got to be 400 times
7: But it's
4: more.
7: Like trying to give your dog a pill. They put it inside a...
4: Yeah.
2: I don't have that problem.
7: 400 pills. Why don't they just use suppositories?
3: You going to volunteer?
4: Yeah, really.
7: Hey Chuck. Chuck, I'll hold the ladder.
2: Would you participate in a suppository for your puppy dog?
7: Oh, of course.
2: No. You would.
3: You do what you can to
7: okay.
3: take care of your pups.
7: Wait a minute.
2: Absolutely not.
7: I did not know this was in here. It's this version of it says an elephant suppository would be roughly the size of a Stanley thermos.
3: Whoa!
6: Oh, I was going to say fire extinguisher.
4: Yeah, it has to be pretty big.
7: Yeah. Wow. I don't understand why they don't. I mean, can't they just make a bigger pill? They have to give the elephant 400 different.
2: Why don't they like an injectable or something? Why can't they?
3: These are elephant experts.
7: How would you inject an elephant though? Could you get through the skin?
2: I would think so.
4: These are conversations from
2: special
4: my
2: needle?
4: Vet friend. We should try to get him on the phone. He would know all these answers.
7: Oh, he's a big creature vet.
4: Yes, big creature vet.
7: Well, ask him if they. Ask him about how big is an elephant suppository.
2: I love
7: it. A and B, are they clearly marked? So,
4: Dr. Jeff, if you're listening.
7: They don't give it to the, I'm supposed to, this thing, are you kidding me?
3: Yeah, what?
7: I'm in the village, people. I can't mount that thing. What's coming up, Christy Lee? Give me a hint.
4: I'll give you a hint.
7: Oh, I have a special treat.
4: Oh, you do?
2: I bet you don't.
3: Is it for all of us?
7: Yeah, this is a special treat. We missed today in history the last 4 days.
2: I was right.
4: Oh, no.
3: We have a marathon of history.
7: So I compiled some of the important things that we missed.
4: Oh, okay.
2: Not so much as a special treat, but a catch-up.
7: Yes.
2: Okay.
7: Okay. I'm really excited.
2: Well, maybe there is something amazing that we missed.
7: Yeah. We missed something important. It's always important to remember things in history.
2: Mm-hmm. It's not going to be dull and boring. You're right.
7: When they write the history of the last several years, they're going to be writing, how the hell did housing go up so much in value? What I'm talking about is your house. If you own your house, it is most likely worth significantly more than it was just a few years ago. And I did my homework on this because I had heard some vague numbers, but I looked it up. And right now, the average home in the United States is worth approximately 40 to 50% more than it was 5 years ago. And I'll read the following sentence. Over the past 10 years, houses are up roughly 75 to 100% depending on the market and metric used. So what is the point of this? Well, it means you don't have to necessarily sell your house to take advantage of the increase in its value. 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
10: Reporting for Cromwell Media News, I'm Rob Nichols. Police are investigating after a body of a person was discovered in Perry County Saddle Lake on Monday. Fishermen called 911 around 7:15 a.m. when they found the man's body in the water. He was found near the boat ramp and his car was found near the scene. The body was sent for a pathology exam to determine if his death was self-inflicted or if there was any foul play. His identity has not yet been released. Northern Kentucky Congressman Thomas Massey may be looking to win back a spot on Capitol Hill. Massey's filed documents needed to run for Congress in 2028. Candidate Ed Gallrain beat out Massey in Kentucky's Republican primary earlier this month, likely due in large part to President Trump's political backing. Massey explained that filing the new campaign paperwork allows him to keep fundraising as he decides whether to again seek federal office. Enrollment is open for a one-day youth camp at Aviation Heritage Park and Bowling Green. Rocket Camp Orion is a hands-on STEM course in engineering. Students in 3rd through 6th grade can attend to learn about flight principles and rocket design before building and launching rockets of their own. For more details, go to ahpcamp.com. 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
19: Today will be mostly cloudy with a high of 76 and a 90% chance of rain. Overnight, mostly cloudy with a low of 67 and a 40% chance of spotty rain. Tomorrow, mostly to partly cloudy with a high of 81 and a 40% chance of spotty rain. Thursday, partly sunny with a high of 84 and a 20% chance of a shower. I'm meteorologist Arden Gregory with your 14 First Alert forecast.
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4: Hi.
2: There's Pat Godwin.
3: Hello.
2: There's Jeff Oskey.
3: Hey, Chick.
2: There's Josh Arnold.
3: I have a proposition for Oskey and maybe you, Chickster.
2: All right, I'll keep an open mind. There's Ace Cosby.
20: Hello.
2: I'm Chick McGee. Hello. Tom Griswold, Tom, who seems discombobulated.
3: Yes, how do you feel about, and maybe we'll do this in the winter when I grow out my winter's beard. How do you feel about beard dye day where we just jet black them up?
2: Oh, man.
4: That would be so fun.
20: I have a lot left over you could use.
7: But, I mean, but then you'd have to live with it.
3: Well, maybe we'll do it like on a day before we actually shave them or something.
4: Well, doesn't it wash out? You could use one that washes out.
7: Oh, do they
2: not
7: make
2: right
7: it
2: away, man.
3: Pat, how long does it typically last?
20: 2-3 weeks, depending on how gray you are.
2: Yeah.
6: That'd be fun.
4: We could just use Sharpies and color them.
2: You know how you stand somewhere and think of a good joke, and is this a $9 joke? Is this a $12 joke? Yeah, it'd be the same. Is this a 3-week joke?
3: Right.
2: Yeah.
3: Exactly.
2: I don't know. Oh, but there are many, many pictures of me with my dyed beard before I decided not to dye the beard.
3: I don't know that I knew that you were doing that.
2: Oh.
6: You were a dyer.
2: Oh, I dyed the hell out of it, baby.
3: Oh, gosh. Oh.
2: And the hair a little bit, actually. Yeah. Mm.
7: Hey, what's the story with Mick Jagger?
2: Talk to me.
7: I mean, McCartney, obviously.
4: Went gray?
7: 80-something. It looks great. Mm-hmm. But, you know, Mick, come on. Is that a
4: was
7: wig?
4: Was his dad gray?
7: No,
4: gray?
7: No,
20: He has a good colorist. Yeah. That's a good dye job.
2: What do you mean? Is that a wig?
7: But he certainly doesn't have chestnut brown locks at age 80.
4: He might.
2: Some people do.
3: I've always wondered that, too. But I'm...
4: You had an aunt who didn't have gray hair.
2: Remember?
7: Yes, but I think she was... Well, never mind.
3: Like Godwin... Mathau... Was he dying?
20: Was he dying? Yeah, obviously.
3: Because in my head, I'm like, man, that guy's genes. He just has black hair when he's 87 or whatever.
20: Yeah, no.
2: See, but I don't think we should use this forum for definitively saying if Walter Matthau dyed his hair. I think that's irresponsible.
3: It didn't look terrible, did it?
2: And I don't think you should be saying that Mick Jagger obviously.
7: I know. I'm asking.
2: Hair.
7: I did. Did
2: you're,
7: I?
2: You're irresponsible.
7: I was just asking.
20: I'm an expert. I said it. He's definitely colored. <my hair. laughs>
2: Did you hear how irresponsible that is?
7: Yeah, I'm a fan, though. So whatever works for Mick. Now, I thought we would dip our toes into a little bit of early history, if that's okay with you.
2: Well, wait a minute. We do have a chick picture of me with a dark beard. Oh, there you go. Yeah, that's dyed a little bit. Yeah. Mm.
20: Oh, yeah.
3: Well, I mean, it's a great dye job because you've got a touch. Don't they have that touch of gray?
20: That's the secret right there.
2: Yeah, there you go.
7: Yes, in that photograph, to me, you look like a cult leader of some fake religion.
2: there is
7: the lamb in Central America.
2: There's a Netflix show about a cult leader, and I kind of look like him in this picture.
4: Yeah, that is true. Oh, gosh.
2: Concerned.
4: Don't want true promises
2: Yikes.
4: Or whatever it is.
2: Ooh. I'm sorry, Todd. Today in history.
7: Go okay, I got a phone. Yes. Give me a second.
2: All right. Once again, there's a picture of me dying.
4: Yeah, you compiled it all for us.
2: I thought you had it already.
7: I did. I thought I did, too. I can't see.
3: You know, we would all be so lucky to age as well as Godwin, Tom, and Chick.
2: Thank you.
20: Very nice of you to say that.
3: Handsome gents.
2: Oh, yeah.
3: I don't mean age. You know what I mean.
2: Handsome as the day is long. Would you like to go out on a date?
7: Christy, do a story. I've misplaced my notes here that I had.
2: What?
7: Okay. My calendar. I can't find it.
3: Christy, aren't these three men hotter?
2: Will Tom ever be able to find his Today in History notes? Will Christy read another story? Will Chick McGee ever shut the hell up? Oh, Christy?
4: The man who did that on the... Remember the gentleman that sat here with us who was on the soap opera Young and the Restless Forever?
2: What's his name? Yes. Eric Braden.
4: Yes. We were watching, don't laugh at me, but for some reason we got on the Herbie the Love Bug train yesterday.
2: Oh, yeah.
4: And we were watching Herbie from Paris to Monte Carlo.
2: Yep.
4: And he's the guy that they're racing.
2: Damn right he is.
4: Down to Monte Carlo.
3: Yes. Yep.
4: Yes.
2: He's also in one of the Planet of the Apes movies as the villain.
4: Really?
2: He wants to examine Zira and dissect her.
3: Isn't
2: whatever.
3: He in Titanic?
7: Yeah.
2: He's also, he plays John Astor, I think.
4: I was kind of shocked.
7: John Jacob Astor, I think, yeah.
4: Because I just remember him on Young and the Restless. And when I saw him, I went, oh,
3: he's a cool, distinguished sounding guy.
4: Very distinguished.
7: He's a great guy. He was in here twice and
3: that's cool.
7: Real
4: really
7: funny.
4: Nice.
3: Christy, what was Herbie's origin? How did he come to life?
4: Well, that's a great question because we started with Herbie Fully Loaded because that's the NASCAR theme one, and we were all thinking about race
3: cars.
4: That's
3: one with Lindsay Lohan?
4: Yes, and Justin Long. And then we went to Herbie Goes from, Paris to Monte Carlo.
3: So you went backwards.
4: Yeah, and that's where Don Knotts has all the wrenches on his
2: Don Knotts is in a Herbie movie?
4: Yes.
3: I love that one.
7: And Oscar's looking puzzled because he thought it was Herb.
0: Yeah, I was super disappointed.
7: I thought it was going to be Cheech and Chong.
4: If you're on the Herb, it would be really fun to watch.
7: Yeah, I have Today in History, The Days We Missed.
2: you kids at home, that's called Killing Time, so Tom can find stuff.
7: You're welcome. Mm-hmm. This is an easy one. Born in 1866. Daniel Gabriel Fahrenheit.
2: He invented I-70.
3: That's exactly right. We wouldn't have that interstate.
2: Across the country. A lot of people think it was Eisenhower. But
7: Fahrenheit, of course, developed the thermometer.
3: The whole thermometer, not just part of it.
7: Hmm. Yeah. Oh. And he famously gave it to one of his buddies. The guy put it in his mouth. He goes, no. It's not where it goes.
2: His original idea was just no numbers. Mm. And it was like halfway hot or all the way hot is what they'd say.
7: Did you ever notice
3: what's your temperature? This much?
7: Yeah. By the way, the thermometer gets kind of a bad rap. Did you ever notice if you pull into like a church or a school and there's a thermometer, big poster?
2: Oh, sure. Yeah.
7: They're going to ask you for money.
20: Yep.
3: Absolutely. It's often the gauge, isn't it?
7: It's often a fundraiser. Happy birthday to...
2: Here's what I heard when you said gauge. It's often the gays, isn't it?
0: The gays always want our money. Tom, do we know which came first, the Fahrenheit thermometer or the Celsius thermometer?
2: It was Kelvin.
0: Oh, Kelvin.
2: Actually, yeah.
7: Yeah, there's Kelvin, Fahrenheit, centigrade. As a radio guy, Chick and I both lived through an era in which, I don't know how this happened. I think it might have been Jimmy Carter's fault. You had to give the temperature in Fahrenheit and Celsius.
2: Tomorrow's high, 32 degrees. That's zero Celsius.
7: I refused to do it.
2: Yeah.
0: Yeah.
7: I did it for about a week. I said, no. I'm an American. I don't care. Let's see now. And I think we should go back to the 100-yard dash, but that's another story.
2: I agree with that.
7: Happy birthday, Josh. You'll get this one. Harry Burnett Reese.
0: No idea.
4: Mm.
7: The inventor of the Reese's Cup.
4: Oh, really?
0: I'm unfamiliar.
2: Well, wait a minute. I guess. What?
7: 1879, he was born. Henry.
2: What sort of invention? Like, we need a chocolate peanut butter candy. Well, let's have chocolate and put peanut butter. Is that really an invention?
4: Yeah.
2: No?
7: Maybe should I say creator of?
0: I mean, it's.
2: Oh, it's amazing.
0: I hope Nobel Prize. He was at least considered.
7: You've seen his grave. Here lies Reese's Pieces.
0: Reese's Pieces, yeah.
2: Reese Pieces.
7: Happy birthday, Tommy Chong. Wow, born in 1938.
0: Yeah. Ooh,
2: he's getting up there, man.
4: Yeah.
2: Yeah.
7: Stoner, the Mount Rushmore of stoners. Go ahead. Who do you got?
4: He's up there. Chong.
7: Jeffrey. Yeah. You got Cheech, you got your Chong.
2: Don't you have to put
4: Woody Harrelson?
5: What about Seth Rogen? He's got a bit of
7: Doug Benson, maybe.
0: Yeah. Snoop goes before.
7: Yeah. Of course.
2: Snoop.
7: Let's see. Happy birthday, 1941. Bob Dylan, born Robert Zimmerman. Recently booed when his pacemaker went electric.
0: I thought that was. They much preferred the acoustic pacemaker.
7: That was the pacemaker with the crank.
0: Yeah.
7: Let's see. Happy birthday, Priscilla Presley. She was 14 when she met Elvis.
2: Why are you mispronouncing Presley?
7: What did I say?
2: Presley.
7: It's a hard Z.
2: okay.
7: Do you know this is Christy Lee, born in 53? Alfred Molina.
4: Alfred Molina does the narration of the octopus in the movie I was talking about.
7: And he's famous for what in Indiana Jones?
4: I don't know.
7: That's that great.
2: Getting his head chopped off early.
7: Yeah.
2: And he's also in a new
20: Burroughs
2: with the Duffer Brothers.
0: That's supposed
2: to
0: be good.
2: I tried to watch it. I'm out.
0: Not
2: right
0: for you?
2: Now.
0: Okay.
2: I'm out right now.
7: John C. Reilly, very fine actor.
4: I love
7: born
4: him.
7: Born in 65. I hear that he's lobbying DreamWorks for a live action Shrek.
4: What?
7: True.
4: Is that true?
0: You think he's Shrek like?
7: Yeah. Hmm. He's a great actor. How about 1974? Will Sasso?
0: I love him.
2: Yeah.
0: He nailed Curly, dude.
7: Great.
2: I was going to say, he's one of the...
7: Great as Curly in the Three Stooges. He was the heavyset guy on Mad TV.
0: He's funny.
7: Yeah, he's great. This is important. In 1844, Samuel Morse tapped out the first telegraph message.
2: How do you think he felt when they heard about... two-way radio. I'm going to rule the world. Yep. I got this Morse code going.
0: Never
2: going
0: to be better than that.
7: What? The first message was the first telegraph. But you know what it was?
4: No.
7: We'd like to talk to you about your extended car warranty. That was the very first.
0: Even then, they were just haunting us.
7: And then the next one, it was tongue-in-cheek. It's fun to stay at the YMCA.
2: And you meant tongue-in-cheek.
7: Yeah. The Brooklyn Bridge opened in this date in 1883.
2: It's the worst that could happen.
7: And people in Manhattan complained about all the hipsters walking across.
2: You remember that? Remember that group? The Brooklyn Bridge?
7: Yeah, sure.
2: Yeah.
7: This is interesting. Indiana Jones and the Last Crusade premiered in 1989. It would prove to not be the Last Crusade. They did a couple more.
0: They actually meant crusade literally there.
7: Yeah.
0: That's as entertaining as movies gets.
7: And it says Harrison Ford was 47 and Sean Connery was 59 playing his father. By my math, that's a 12-year difference.
0: Just so awesome, though.
7: That's Sean Connery.
5: My name's a dog, Indiana.
7: Very potent.
0: I saw that at the drive-in with, it was that and the Naked Gun. I don't know that I've ever had a happier evening.
2: Wow.
7: Yeah, that's great. What a combination. Ms. Mae Jameson became the first real-life astronaut to appear in an episode of Star Trek.
2: What?
4: I did not know that.
7: Yeah, isn't that
2: Who?
7: Cool?
2: Who?
0: Miss Mae Jameson.
7: Mae Jemison, sorry.
0: Oh, Jemison.
7: Sorry.
4: Did she ever go up in the, I mean, did she?
7: Yeah.
4: Okay.
7: And I heard on the set, apparently, she kept going, fake, fake.
8: This is fake.
7: That's not Tang. What is this crap? You know, she really knew her out of space. But we're not done.
8: And I, by the way, I have a crush on George Takei. Would you see if you could hook us up?
21: That's right.
8: The crew guys were like, we don't. That's a tall order, lady.
4: Yeah.
7: This is an easy one. I'll give it to you, Mr. Godwin.
21: Okay.
7: 1843, Christian Doppler presents what to the Royal Bohemian Society?
22: The radar?
7: No.
22: The Doppler radar?
8: Christian.
7: The Doppler effect, which would eventually... that's the thing when
21: changes tone. Yeah.
7: When a siren goes by, it goes dee doo dee doo doo doo doo.
21: Triangle.
22: Oh, wow. I heard one word and thought I had it. No.
8: It's the same concept. It is.
22: I'm still lost.
21: You would give him credit for that answer if you were testing it.
8: Doppler radar uses the Doppler effect, so.
22: Doppler.
7: Well, he concluded his famous presentation in front of the Royal Bohemian Society by presenting the 7-day weather forecast.
8: Isn't that nice?
7: Yeah, that's
8: so
7: that's,
8: you have so, to acknowledge right, Godwin, yes. though, in order
7: yes,
8: to get
7: yes,
8: to the...
7: Yes, yes, yes. In 1922, this is a baseball one for you, Josh, Babe Ruth was suspended for a day and fined $200 for throwing dirt on an umpire.
8: So, how about that?
7: I wonder what $200 would be in 1922. In American USA dollars today.
8: Probably. For Babe Ruth, I bet he would call it worth it. I wonder what the call was.
7: Yeah. Henry Ford announced the end of production of the Model T.
4: Yeah.
7: Oh, this is confusing. What was the car that they made after the Model T?
8: The Model A, which
7: yeah,
8: is
7: they
8: odd.
7: Went to mm-hmm. Yeah, the Model A. Very good, Josh.
8: It's weird.
7: Yeah. And then they started a really weird one. They started the Model I Kia, which they just gave you the parts.
8: Right.
7: Oh. You had to build it yourself. Didn't really sell well.
21: Let me ask you something. Do you think you could put a car together if you got the parts?
7: No.
4: God, no.
7: I got a buddy that could.
21: Josh, do you think?
8: Nope. I mean, if you gave me you'd have to give me all the YouTube videos and all the guides.
7: Oh, okay. Oskay could probably do it.
4: Oskay could
6: do it.
4: Rebuild
6: a couple engines.
21: Oh, there you go.
4: But these fancy new engines that are all electronic and stuff. I'd have to be like
6: a
4: 69 Chevelle or something. Yeah.
7: 1977, Star Wars was released.
8: A New Hope.
4: Star Wars.
7: The good one. The first one. The real
4: one. The Mandalorian did not do well. Lowest ever Star Wars film opening this weekend.
8: Whoa.
4: For Disney.
7: And interestingly enough, the movie Alien was released in 1979. That's one of the only movies I've walked out of because I was too frightened.
4: Really?
8: Couldn't handle it, huh? Yeah.
7: There's something that happened early on in that movie, and I said, I'm out.
4: Okay.
8: That's intense.
7: I've never seen the end of it. I'll never watch it again.
4: You spoil movies all the time. You're not going to spoil that one.
8: You missed
4: one.
8: The dance number? Boy.
22: Bob Hope comes out as a cameo.
7: Yeah. All I know is I saw it and said, I got to get a colonoscopy quick. I want to make sure I'm clean.
21: Little did you know that real life was on the way for you and it was going to be far more terrifying than anything.
7: This is for Josh. Happy birthday, Ralph Waldo Emerson. You're probably familiar with this.
21: Where is he?
7: Poet. He always wears the red and white striped shirt.
21: There we go.
8: And I do, yeah.
21: We're
8: a
21: team.
8: I have the selected writings of.
21: Oh. Right. Now, who selected those?
8: Did he select himself?
7: Then, of course, he was in a band with, who was it, Lake and Palmer?
8: Mm-hmm. That's right.
7: Sure. Ian McKellen, actor born in 39, a great Shakespearean, and also... For the nerds out there, he's, Lord of the Rings?
21: And there's a magnificent video of him explaining to Ricky Gervais how he is an actor.
8: That is funny.
21: Go watch that.
8: He's Gandalf.
21: The rest of the
8: day. And he's Magneto, so you got all kinds of nerds.
21: Magneto.
8: Case in point.
7: Born in 44, the great Frank Oz, who's Yoda, Cookie Monster, yes. Fozzie, Sam the Eagle.
23: Yoda sound nothing like Miss Piggy.
8: Miss Piss Piggy, yeah.
7: Yoda he was. Okay.
8: He also gives Belushi back his prophylactics.
21: That's right.
8: In the jail scene in Blues Brothers.
23: Prophylactic condom.
7: Oh, that's right.
4: Yeah.
8: He's a good director. He directed the original movie you love, Death at a Funeral.
7: Mm. That's
8: the first
7: that's
8: one.
7: That's
8: yeah.
7: so
8: great
7: funny.
8: Movie. And Dirty Rotten Scoundrels.
21: He did the British version?
8: Yeah.
21: No kidding.
7: The British version is much better.
21: Yes, it is, yes.
7: Happy birthday to the great Mike Myers, the Canadian comedian, Wayne's World guy, not the monster.
8: Serial murderer from Haddonfield, Illinois.
21: An imaginary.
7: Guy's a genius.
21: Never mind.
8: Murdered his sister one night.
7: Even as a baby, he was groovy. Okay, Octavia Spencer, born in 1970.
8: She's wonderful.
21: And she has eight sides.
8: That's right.
4: Yeah.
21: Isn't that interesting?
7: Doesn't it sound like a drug commercial? Ask your doctor about Octavia.
8: She played, remember Ma?
21: Yes.
8: Isn't that the name of it?
21: My daughter and I went to see that, and it was terrifying.
8: Yeah, she's quite something in that.
21: Yeah.
7: And then, do you know who this is, Christy Lee?
4: I don't know.
7: Born in 76. Cillian Murphy.
8: Oh, he's awesome.
4: Oh, yeah. The actor?
21: It's Killian.
7: Killian?
21: It took me a long way.
7: Like Boston Celtics?
4: Mm-hmm.
7: Killian? I didn't know that.
21: It's like, no, that'd be...
7: He's the...
21: Actually, Celtics is correct.
4: Celtics is correct.
7: Oppenheimer guy?
4: Yeah. Mm-hmm.
21: And Peaky Blinders, Tommy Shelby, not bloody likely.
7: And finally in 78, Brian Urlacher from the Bears.
21: Hall of Fame linebacker, number 54. In your program, number one in your heart.
7: Yeah, a great classic Chicago Bear, played forever.
21: Did a lot of commercials for hair.
8: Hair also, restoration. Also diffused bombs. You guys saw that movie, the Urlacher.
21: That's right.
8: Yeah.
21: Make believe it's your
7: penis.
21: Well
7: worth it.
21: Remember that scene? Make believe it's your penis. Yeah. I love that scene.
7: Now, we're feeling safe and comfortable. And when we come back, we're going to have Today in History. That was just the weekend stuff you missed.
4: Wow.
7: But first, tell me how to feel comfortable and at home.
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1: I'm Jeff Nelling on the Cromwell Ag Radio Network. Low water levels on the Mississippi River, increasing transportation costs for American farmers. Drought conditions continue to disrupt barge traffic along one of the nation's most important ag shipping routes. According to the Associated Press, barge operators have been forced to reduce cargo loads to prevent vessels from running aground in the shallow sections of the river. Freight rates from St. Louis rose roughly 77% above the three-year average during recent low-water periods, increasing costs for moving corn, soy, and wheat to the Gulf Coast export terminals. Nearly half of all U.S. grain exports travel through the Mississippi. Federal drought officials said reduced river traffic can also slow fertilizer shipments and create supply chain problems for ag producers heading into future planting seasons. USDA is continuing to evaluate possible tariff relief options for farmers impacted by trade disputes and rising production costs. And that's according to USDA data. Reports said the department has been analyzing potential assistance measures for farmers facing weaker export demand and higher costs for machinery, fertilizer, and for fuel. Secretary Brooke Rollins previously said aid discussions were underway alongside negotiations involving Chinese ag purchases. I'm Jeff Nally.
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8: Hey.
7: At the news desk. Pat Godwin.
9: Hello.
7: There's Jeff Oskey.
10: Looking good today, Chick.
7: Thank you, sir. Got the button up. There's Josh Arnold.
11: Hi.
7: You got the button up.
11: Yes,
7: you
11: sir.
7: You got the button up, Jeff. Pat has
11: yes, sir.
7: There's Ace Cosby.
12: Hey.
7: I'm Chick McGee. Hello, Tom.
13: Hello, Chick McGee.
7: Yes, sir.
13: Now it's time to review today in history after we review the last few days in history.
7: All right.
13: I think you'll like this first one, Josh Arnold.
11: Okay.
13: Bram Stoker.
7: He is an expert at keeping fires going.
13: That's
11: exactly right.
13: In 1897, the novel Dracula goes on sale in London.
11: It's a good one.
10: Yeah, wasn't it called the Stroker Poker? He was the first one
7: exactly
10: to come
7: right.
10: up with the...
13: And then, of course, the sequel, 2 years later, The Vampire Strikes Back. Excellent.
11: Pretty good, yeah.
13: Yeah. Do you ever eat those Bram Stover's chocolates?
8: No, I haven't.
13: Don't
8: had
13: get
8: those.
13: The blood-filled ones.
8: Ooh,
13: they taste awful.
8: Yikes.
13: Let's see now. In 1930,
7: I don't think that

0: works. Let's take a look at that.
1: In 1930, the Supreme... Well, if you know what Stover's doing, never mind. The Supreme Court ruled buying liquor does not violate the Constitution.
2: Okay.
3: You sure doesn't.
1: Free slurred speech. That's right. What I believe in the first. John Lennon and Yoko Ono started their famous second Bed In for Peace at the Queen Elizabeth Hotel in Montreal.
0: You know, somebody behind the scenes at that second one had to say, can't they just keep their clothes on and stay out of bed?
2: My gosh.
0: Good God.
1: It's a lot less work.
0: Cover up.
1: You're lying around in bed. They could have just gone outside with a protest sign.
0: Right.
1: Joined the people. Getting laid in a hotel. Although it was with Yoko.
0: Right.
4: Yeah.
2: Oh boy.
0: What's the degree of difficulty on that?
1: But I guess a five-star hotel beats getting pepper sprayed in the face. So a happy birthday. Ooh, that's unfortunate.
0: Wait a minute.
1: I should have looked ahead. I'm sorry.
0: Who do you got?
1: Al Jolson.
2: He was a big entertainer.
0: Let me tell you something. He was Michael Jackson, Elvis, the whole thing all rolled into one,
1: huge.
0: Man. When he was popular, are you kidding me?
1: Okay, rate it. More offensive. Mickey Rooney.
2: That's
4: bad.
1: That's more offensive.
0: Oh, yeah. Al Jolson, yeah.
1: You absolutely. Think?
2: The blackface and jazz singer is just one segment.
0: Right.
1: Okay.
2: And it was a widespread thing at the time.
0: Getting started.
2: They kind of knew better when Mickey Rooney did his thing.
0: Right.
4: Yeah.
2: Or they should have.
4: Good point.
1: Happy birthday, Peter Cushing.
0: He's one of the big three: Peter Cushing, Christopher Lee, Vincent Price.
2: Sure, yeah.
0: Boris Karloff.
1: Wasn't Peter Cushing like a real war hero? I'm not joking.
2: Yes,
1: I think he was.
2: Yeah, and Christopher Lee as well.
0: We can thank Peter Cushing for the polyurethane fill that you get in pillows now.
2: That is true.
1: Oh, the Peter cushion. That's what that's what you call your belly.
0: Exactly right.
2: He looked at me and said, that's what I call my belly.
1: The Peter cushion.
0: Now, let me tell you something about Tom. Now, he is going to start laughing, and then he will continue to laugh until his face turns red for what he just said.
2: That's all right.
1: I didn't direct it at you.
2: He's cool. Didn't direct it at me.
4: Right at him.
2: Look right in my eyes.
1: This is radio. No, I didn't use his name. That could have been any of you guys.
2: Oh, sure. It could have. Yeah.
0: I'll have you know I've worked very hard.
1: Replay that.
2: It wasn't insulting until this load of BS.
0: Right.
2: You do realize this is all recorded on tape. We can go back and watch you stare at Josh as you say the comment.
0: Video yet, you know?
1: Sorry. It was intended to be generic.
0: And where do you where do you rest your Peter? Against your belly, right?
1: I guess so.
0: Thank you.
5: Mine never rests.
4: No.
1: Born in 1926, this is the 100th anniversary, I'm sure you're aware of this, of the great Miles Davis.
4: I did not know that.
1: Yeah, they're celebrating a century of Miles Davis.
2: I'm sure you're aware of
0: his his out that kind of blue. What is it? Blown. I will blow. Yeah,
1: kind of blue.
0: I loved a bunch of songs off that, and I had no idea that was him or that album.
1: That may be one of the best-selling
0: jazz
1: albums ever.
0: Gotta be
1: with good reason. Never nicknamed Smiles Davis.
4: Angry
1: dude.
0: What's one of them called? Freddy Fever or something? Freddy Funky?
4: Was he the one that played with his back to the people?
1: On occasion.
5: Yeah.
0: Every now and then.
4: Yeah.
1: Now,
0: you've been there on the comedy tour. You wanted to turn your back. Don't tell me you didn't.
4: Good point.
1: Stevie Nicks. Oh, born in 1948. Wow. Okay. Stevie Nicks, at one point famous in Fleetwood Mac for wearing top hats.
0: Yeah.
1: Give me four more top hat people.
0: And Rock
4: or Slash.
0: Just in general.
1: Just they could be
4: Mr.
1: other.
4: Peanut.
1: Mr. Peanut.
5: Dr. Demento.
4: Slash. Yes.
2: Oh, yeah.
0: Oh, Dr. Demento.
1: Very good.
0: Okay.
1: Cat in the Hat.
2: We gave you a four.
0: Wait a minute. The guys in Punxsutawney.
4: Yeah.
1: Oh, very good.
4: Abe Lincoln.
1: Very good.
0: Oh, Abe Lincoln.
1: Cat in the Hat.
2: Sure. Why not?
1: And you mentioned Mr. Peanut? Does the Monopoly Man wear a top hat?
5: He does indeed. And a monocle.
2: Old Uncle Penny bags?
0: I think it's a short top hat, though.
1: Okay. And that's our tribute to Stevie Nicks. Okay. Great singer, songwriter.
0: Well, what's your favorite Stevie Nicks song with or without Fleetwood Mac?
1: Edge of 17.
0: Okay.
4: Good choice.
0: All right.
1: Yeah. Oh, great
0: song. What is it? Landslide.
5: Oh, yeah.
0: Landslide.
6: Dude, I think she is so hot. I would still get with her.
2: Yeah, I find that sexy, too.
6: Yeah.
2: A weird, witchy lady.
6: Oh, yeah.
2: Yeah.
6: Yeah.
1: Want a true Stevie Nicks story?
6: I don't know.
1: Scarves. A friend of mine was...
0: Did you kiss her?
1: No, God, no. A friend of mine was dealing with her when she was touring back in the 80s. And
0: is this a guy we all know?
1: Yeah. Okay. And she showed up at a very nice hotel here in town.
4: Yeah.
1: Walked in the lobby and said, "There's too much yellow in here. It's bad for my aura," and stormed out.
6: Oh, yeah.
1: So, Josh, and knowing that hotel, by the way, it's very convenient. You could jump off into the lobby from every level. I'm surprised.
6: Oh, one of those inside.
1: Yeah. That right there, that tells you. It's bad for my aura. Good luck.
6: That's so hot.
1: Good luck with her.
0: Well, maybe she was sincere, and maybe she felt like it was bad for her.
6: Stevie, you've earned it. Do whatever you need to do.
0: Yes.
6: Yeah, you weirdo.
0: It's like when I go, I don't do it as often. Yeah. When I went to do a live show on the comedy tour, there's a guy, third row, center, two seats back. He needs to go. He's bugging me.
6: That's right.
0: Yeah.
1: You're a princess in the pea, psycho.
0: Thank you.
1: Just
0: get
1: like
0: out
1: Stevie.
0: Of here.
1: Happy birthday. Friend of the show, Bobcat Goldthwait.
0: Bobby.
1: And
4: happy birthday, Bob.
1: Lastly, happy birthday, 64, Lenny Kravitz. Who, great singer, great songwriter, good guitar player, and famously, remember his pants?
0: Yep.
1: His
4: pants,
1: the whole crotch area blew
0: up. Chrissy has that as her home screen on her iPhone.
1: So that'll pretty much cover it today.
6: Who was he with? Who was the female?
1: Lisa Bonet?
6: Yeah. Oh, yeah. Were you a Lisa Bonet fan?
1: Yeah, very attractive.
0: I interviewed Lenny Kravitz one time, and I asked him, was he invited to the Cosby House for Thanksgiving? And he got up and walked away.
4: Not a good sense of humor, huh?
0: Did not care for the
6: comment. Because the obvious answer was that he was invited to the Jefferson.
0: Obviously.
6: The Jefferson's apartment.
0: Obviously. And he was married to Lisa Bonet, Bill Cosby's television daughter.
1: Yeah.
6: I think, give or take. Plus or minus 10. How many people during an interview have walked out of an interview with you, Chick?
0: Oh, gosh. I was the bad boy of interviews. That meaning I did them badly.
1: The best one was Melissa Etheridge.
0: We were having
1: such a good time. She was so nice.
0: And I asked her, I said, "Now, what time do you have to get to the bus to cook everybody dinner?" Is what I said.
6: Funny.
1: The fellas in the band.
6: The people who walked out on your interviews, Chick, are in the wrong.
0: Thank you very, very much.
6: They are in the you did everything right.
0: Yeah, where's Melissa Etheridge now? Still very popular, but still.
1: Well, we shall return to the O'Reilly Auto Parts Studios. This is the Bob and Tom Show.
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9: Fox News, I'm CJ Papa. U.S. military bases in the Middle East are no longer safe. That's straight from the Iran supreme leader. It comes hurling strikes by American forces.
10: U.S. Central Command giving an update. Spokesman Timothy Hawkins saying, quote, U.S. forces conducted self-defense strikes in southern Iran today to protect our troops from threats posed by Iranian forces. Targets included missile launch sites and Iranian boats attempting to emplace mines.
9: Fox's Carly Shimkus reporting. This taking place while President Trump is still trying to strike a peace deal with Iran. Voters will head to the polls this morning in Texas to choose a Republican candidate for U.S. Senator. Incumbent John Cornyn hopes voters send him to November, where he could possibly win a fifth term, while Texas Attorney General Ken Paxton is endorsed by President Trump. The winner faces Democrat James Tallarico in November. 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
2: Hello.
0: There's Pat Godwin.
4: Hey, Chick.
0: Hey, man. There's Jeff Oskey.
4: Hey.
0: Josh Arnold.
5: Thoughts on no glasses?
1: Let's see. Look at me.
0: Can I offer...
1: I think it's a good look.
0: Can I offer your eyebrows are magnificent.
5: Thank you. I've always had nice eyebrows.
0: Yes.
2: Are you a plucker?
5: No, I am a trimmer.
2: Okay.
1: Because you could comb those back and comb right over the top of your head.
5: No, because I trim them. Take care of them.
1: I'm saying grow them out. You could do like a really cool eyebrow comb over.
0: There's Ace Cosby.
5: I might consider that.
0: I'm being serious. He's trying to make one of his jokes. Hello, Tom.
1: Well, hello, Chick McGee. Well, are you thinking of getting contacts or getting eye surgery?
5: Even if I did, I would wear fake frames.
2: Like I do?
5: Or just wear frames.
1: I think you look the same.
2: What I do.
0: What is the joke? The policeman pulls the guy over and he the driver's license says he wears glasses. And the patrolman, "Where's your glasses?" He goes, "I have contacts." And the cop goes, "I don't care who you know."
5: I like it.
0: Huh? How about that, Tom?
1: That'd be nice in Reader's Digest maybe in 1963. Pre-Kennedy assassination?
0: How about this? I've got contacts. I don't care who you know, but how big are your wife's boobs? How about that? I throw that in there.
5: Yeah?
1: No, that doesn't work.
0: Okay.
5: It doesn't work in such a way that it works.
1: No, I think
5: that's comedy for
1: No, it would have to be he pulls over a lady.
0: Oh, there's... Yeah, you're right.
1: I don't care who your contacts are. Let me see your...
0: Yeah. See, I'm nearsighted.
1: Now
0: you've got 20/20
1: vision. Sexist and awful.
0: Right.
1: Christy Lee is
2: over
1: there.
2: Yeah, John Griswold.
1: What do you got?
5: Speaking of sexist, she hates men. Oh, she was telling me about how much she hates me.
2: Yeah, that's true.
5: Every now and again, she just leans over to me and goes, "You know I hate you."
2: Yes.
0: Oh, hey, we need to go back and grab another picture of me and an embarrassing. My look that you guys let me walk around in with my dyed beard. There we are. That's me and Christy Lee.
2: Oh, my God.
5: And you almost have some side butt.
2: You can almost see my butt. Yeah.
5: You can see it.
1: What the hell's going on there?
5: Go to YouTube right now.
2: Are we at a bowling tournament?
5: It's one of the hottest pictures I've ever seen.
0: No. We are in your basement. You don't remember that?
2: We are not in my basement.
5: That's clearly a bowling.
2: It's a bowling.
0: That's when we, Christy and I, made our love child, Ava.
5: How about that? I always thought.
1: Now, is that a jet black dye on your hair?
2: That's pretty dark.
0: I went dark brown, but it
1: that looks like Elvis black.
0: It certainly does.
5: Wait, zoom out. I was looking at Christy's butt. Look at that.
1: Oh,
5: that's
1: boy.
5: A nice booty, girl.
0: I need that
5: sent to me. Josh, have you seen Christy in the overall picture?
1: Yes. Can you back the picture? I have one real quick office. Question.
0: Back
1: I can't
0: that
1: see.
0: Ass up.
1: Where is the right hand? Okay.
0: I got my hand on my cup.
2: Holding a cup.
1: No. Her right hand.
0: I'm being a gentleman.
2: It's in between my legs.
5: On her vagina.
0: Yeah, it is. She's rubbing one out.
2: Oh, my God.
5: little fruit ninja.
2: Mm-hmm. Look at those bowling shoes.
1: Okay. Hey, Pat, you know something? We need a palate cleanser.
0: Tom, a little fruit ninja.
1: We need a palate. Pat, you haven't played a song all day. I know you're... What are you going for your surgery?
4: In a week from today.
1: Oh, boy.
4: And it hurts.
1: I know. You got a shoulder issue.
0: Huh.
4: Yeah.
1: So, but you can still strum.
4: A little bit.
1: So let's get a little song out of you.
4: Well, we were talking about camping early in the show, and I have been, I'm lying. I've never been, but this is my take on it.
5: All right.
4: I'm sitting around a campfire hotter than hell. Can't take a shower and I'm starting to smell. There's mosquitoes, ticks, and no AC. 98% humidity.

Oh, the tent smells like stinky feet or a Grateful Dead meet and greet. I prefer Netflix and Uber Eats. This is my campfire song. I don't know Kumbaya, and I won't play Wonderwall if you sing Sweet Caroline.

0: I'm out of here. Hey!
1: Woo-hoo. All right.
2: Hi-oh.
1: Thank you very much. You've never sat by a campfire and played a guitar for people?
0: Never. Hmm. No. I don't like anything about camping.
1: Oh. Would you like to meet some nice people?
3: Really?
0: Honestly, yeah. I've always had nice guitars. I didn't want them next to the fire or the smell. The smell gets stuck in the wood.
3: It's stuck in your clothes. Oh, yeah. Your hair.
1: Yeah, you end up going skinny dipping with some girl.
0: I've done that.
1: Some girl you played Wonderwall for.
0: Oh, but it was always Blackbird.
3: So you're skinny dipping in a lake?
1: Ugh. What?
4: Ugh. Yep.
1: Oh, are you kidding?
0: That's where you do it.
3: Of course. You never got bit by a snake or... I can't believe you would ever go near a lake.
2: You never got sucked up by the lake bottom?
3: Yeah, it's all muddy.
4: That's a weird feeling, isn't it?
3: It's all gooey lake. And icky.
1: It depends where you are.
2: All that fish poop on the bottom? Yeah.
4: So much fish poop.
3: I can't believe you would get in it.
2: And the carp are down there eating it?
1: If the circumstances are right, it's fun.
3: Okay.
1: Have you ever gone skinny dipping?
3: No.
1: Really?
3: I've never gone in a pool?
1: In a pool?
3: No.
2: Mr. Oscar, your family has a house on a lake.
1: You've never gone in there with no clothes on?
4: No. Have you seen? They have snapping turtles the size of spare tires in there. I'm not letting my dangle dangle.
2: Really?
4: Mm. Yeah.
1: Wow, that would hurt.
3: Yeah, it would.
2: I never thought of that. Did you think of that when you did it?
1: Well, no.
2: I didn't think of that.
1: Traditionally, it would be in Lake Michigan.
3: They don't have snapping turtles in Lake Michigan?
1: They may, but not...
4: No, it's so cold it can't get to it. It's up...
2: I had no idea Lake Michigan was restricted.
1: Well, it depends where you are.
2: That's just for you, buddy. Yeah.
3: Only the finest turtles in Michigan.
1: I don't snap.
4: They offer their views concisely.
2: Well,
1: Chrissy, give me the teaser. What's coming up?
3: Sex in a rental house while the tenants were in the hospital. That's always fun, huh?
1: That has to happen all the time.
3: Talking about exposing yourself, we're going to talk about a senior citizen who got arrested for it.
2: That used to be a thing of mine.
3: What?
2: Going through a house with a real estate agent.
3: Oh, that was your fantasy?
2: Oh, yeah.
1: Oh, your fantasy.
2: Yeah.
1: You never actually did it.
2: No. God, no.
5: There's a porn site all
4: about
5: that.
4: Yeah, there's an entire genre.
3: Are you kidding me?
5: Yeah, yep.
2: Honestly?
5: How am I not aware of this? You are the camera.
2: Yes. Right? Oh, yeah.
5: It's the POV or whatever, and you are talking to the realtor and going through, and then...
3: Next thing you know...
4: She wants to know how she can close that deal today.
1: Oh, so is it called, like, Gold Jacket on the Floor?
5: That'd be a good name.
1: We'll get to that all coming up. But first, Chrissy Lee.
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3: Oh, yeah.
1: Okay. Thank you very much, Chrissy. Mm-hmm. 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
7: Reporting for Cromwell Media News, I'm Rob Nichols. Police are investigating after a body of a person was discovered in Perry County Saddle Lake on Monday. Fishermen called 911 around 7:15 a.m. when they found the man's body in the water. He was found near the boat ramp and his car was found near the scene. The body was sent for a pathology exam to determine if his death was self-inflicted or if there was any foul play. His identity has not yet been released. Northern Kentucky Congressman Thomas Massie may be looking to win back a spot on Capitol Hill. Massie's filed documents needed to run for Congress in 2028. Candidate Ed Gallrain beat out Massie in Kentucky's Republican primary earlier this month, likely due in large part to President Trump's political backing. Massie explained that filing the new campaign paperwork allows him to keep fundraising as he decides whether to again seek federal office. Enrollment is open for a one-day youth camp at Aviation Heritage Park in Bowling Green. Rocket Camp Orion is a hands-on STEM course in engineering. Students in 3rd through 6th grade can attend to learn about flight principles and rocket design before building and launching rockets of their own. For more details, go to ahpcamp.com. 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
23: Today will be mostly cloudy with a high of 76 and a 90% chance of rain. Overnight, mostly cloudy with a low of 67 and a 40% chance of spotty rain. Tomorrow, mostly to partly cloudy with a high of 81 and a 40% chance of spotty rain. Thursday, partly sunny with a high of 84 and a 20% chance of a shower. I'm meteorologist Arden Gregory with your 14 First Alert forecast.
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2: 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Christy Lee at the news desk.
3: Hi.
2: Pat Godwin.
4: Hello, chick.
2: There he is. There's Jeff Hoskay.
5: Hi, man.
2: There's Josh Arnold.
24: Hi there.
2: Ace Cosby's here.
25: Hello.
2: Hello, indeed. I'm Chick, and hello, Tom.
1: Hello, Chick McGee. We are checking into the news scene with Christy Lee. I don't know if you've missed anything, but let me know what you got.
3: A man in Florida was arrested after consistently exposing himself. Says he has the right to flash his neighbors.
26: That's right.
3: 79-year-old Tyrone James Causey regularly made lewd gestures in his apartment complex, like thrusting his penis at women's doorbell camera.
25: Boom.
3: When an officer went to speak with him, he allegedly answered the door wearing a G-string.
25: Oh, boy.
2: Is there a problem, officers?
3: The man argued that he walks around naked because he is allowed to and that he did not know he was being filmed.
1: So he's doing it in a doorbell cam. Come on.
2: What?
3: He then put lipstick on in front of the officer and began touching his penis.
26: Am I pretty now?
25: I'd make love to be.
3: He was arrested on 5 indecent exposure charges.
24: Let the guy leave him alone.
1: Really?
24: He's 79. He's not hurting anybody.
1: Right. Oh, yeah?
24: He's not.
2: Yeah, what is he? Why is he bothering you?
1: If I want to see a wiener that old, I'll go to one of those roller things at the gas station where the wieners are sitting. That's awful.
2: I love a good roller dog.
24: What's the problem here?
1: He's flashing himself to his neighbors. There are kids around. They don't want to see that old withered guy.
24: We don't know about that.
3: Yeah,
24: we don't know.
3: He might have something worth seeing. We don't know.
2: You just look at it. It's 10. You want to touch it, it's 25. Might be something else.
3: Eh. A landlord in Michigan was allegedly caught having sex inside a rental house while his tenants were at a hospital.
2: So incredibly hot.
3: Javon Crawford told WJBK that his landlord came over to address some repairs to the Westland home just before he left to visit his grandmother in the hospital.
27: Have you seen the video, Christy?
3: No.
24: You have?
27: Yes. It's in one of the videos. All you see is his head and like kind of shirtless torso and then 2 feet up in the air.
3: Oh, God.
27: On the other side of the counter.
2: What? Really? Yeah.
3: While he was gone, Mr. Crawford's home security camera captured his landlord taking all his clothes off and walking around in the nude. It also caught him having sex with a woman on the floor. Mr. Crawford said he and his wife were watching the scene unfold while they were at the hospital.
24: I mean, technically, he owns the property, right?
3: Yeah.
1: Well,
24: he's renting it.
3: The couple have contacted police about the incident.
1: I think once you rent it,
4: you legally can't go in, right?
1: Well, I mean, he was invited to go in. It said for some repairs.
4: Oh, well.
3: Well,
24: his wife had a crack in her ass.
4: It needed to be filled.
2: Right.
1: If nothing else, I'm judging by the video. Usually when you call your landlord, he doesn't come that quickly. This guy, that's not allowed.
24: That's one of the reasons you become a landlord, to bang in other people's...
1: With other people's stuff?
24: Yes.
1: Was he on the floor or on the bed?
3: On the floor.
24: It looked like it was on the... from where the camera was at, it looks like it shooting across the countertop, and you just see that they were on, like, the floor of the couch on the other side of the couch.
3: It says it's on the floor.
24: Okay.
3: But
24: now, do you think 2 feet in the air.
1: Do you think this guy realizes it's on camera?
24: It doesn't look like it, because he's just wandering around the house naked for a few minutes.
2: Well, but at this point, who doesn't realize that they're on camera when they're on camera, you know? I mean, was it a hidden camera?
24: It could have been nanny cams.
3: The renter's security camera is what it was, yeah.
2: I thought they're not allowed to do that without you knowing it, right?
24: No, not the person renting it.
3: It's the person renting the house. It was their security camera.
2: Oh.
24: And they were watching from the hospital.
3: Yeah.
2: Oh, okay. All right, sir.
1: That's pretty... they're watching in real time. Right. I didn't know. I wasn't... Okay, I thought it was... That's even funnier. Yeah,
3: they were at the hospital watching this all unfold.
1: They should have called them. Hey, how's it going?
24: Hey, listen. You mind wiping down the coffee table when you're done?
2: Yeah. Good Lord.
3: A Florida woman was arrested after deputies said they found her sitting beside a crashed vehicle near Streamsong Golf Resort surrounded by dozens of miniature alcohol bottles.
2: What was... Sitting,
3: yes.
2: Okay.
3: When a deputy arrived after a report of a single car crash, They found a red vehicle on a sidewalk with 34-year-old Erica Mayer of Palmetto seated nearby. The situation became even stranger after a witness told deputies they watched the car being driven across portions of the golf course before the vehicle eventually came to a stop.
1: Oh. Replace your divot.
3: Mayer appeared incoherent, had slurred speech, and struggled to maintain her balance during the investigation.
5: Now, she did yell, Ford!
1: That's how many bottles of booze that she had.
5: Well, I said Ford, but you guys...
27: I heard it.
2: Yeah, I heard Ford. I heard Ford, and I laughed accordingly.
5: No, it didn't get the laugh.
1: No, Ford is what, the make of car she had?
2: You know what?
5: That's exactly right.
2: Hang on a second. Josh, would you try it again?
6: With everyone paying attention.
2: Everyone paying attention.
5: Okay, so I... Don't laugh this time.
2: No, we were supposed to...
1: So let me get the scenario. There's bottles all over the golf course. She's sitting there incoherent. She's driven her car across the golf course, made huge divots.
5: Right, and while she was driving across the golf course, she yelled, Ford! I don't know if I like you guys laughing.
6: If we don't laugh, funnier? Let's get it.
1: Yeah. I didn't get it because it was technically, it was on day according to the
2: When we story. Wrote the script for today's show, I said, let's woodshop. What is it?
3: I left that out.
1: You edited that on the fly.
3: Yes, because they're, never mind. Don't you know how the show works?
1: Yeah, I'm sorry.
2: Well, now you upset her. Are you happy?
1: Now what is it? How many bottles of liquor did you drink, ma'am? Four. You see that?
5: Okay, yeah, you like that
1: heavily,
5: joke better?
1: Heavily intoxicated.
5: I see. All right.
27: Yeah, but they were many bottles. Four would not get you intoxicated.
1: You know your booze.
27: So well, that one doesn't work.
2: I like Ford.
5: He wanted to go the easy route.
1: so your route, now was it a Ford F-150 or what did you have in mind for this?
2: See, you're ruining it. It's what you're
1: I mean, details are important. What kind of Ford did you envision in this scenario?
5: Do you...
3: A Focus. Now let's focus on something.
5: Do you consider
3: else.
5: Yourself fun to talk to?
2: Do you
1: Absolutely
2: think you're
1: not.
2: On a scale of 1 to 10?
1: This is
2: 10 being the best. Are you a what kind of conversationalist are you? I'm going to say a 3.
3: Generous.
2: And I think I'm being generous.
5: Odds are it was those little fireball, right?
3: Probably. Oh, yeah. Yeah.
5: That you'll find in the back of every golf cart.
3: Yeah.
2: Boy, who invented those, huh?
5: Man.
2: Wow.
3: Also in Florida, a man used a chainsaw to break into a store and steal $12,000 worth of Pokemon cards. According to the Palm Beach County Sheriff's Office, surveillance video captured 33-year-old Clayton Warren using a battery-powered chainsaw to cut a triangle into the hurricane-proof front window.
5: Jeff, you know what kind of chainsaw to use when you're breaking into a place, right?
27: What kind?
5: Steel.
27: Oh, that does make sense.
3: The store is called Collection Realm in Lake Park. He was later located at his home, taken into custody for burglary.
1: What is the name of that?
2: Collection Realm?
1: What is it, like Chizard or something, or Chamaku, whatever?
3: I have no idea. I'm not a Pokemon player.
5: Charizard, I think is what
1: Oh, is that
5: yeah.
1: what? Okay.
27: Charizard.
1: I was going to say, in prison, he'll be catching him Spermachu from his roommate. Or do you call him your roommate or your cellmate? What do you
6: think? It's Selly.
5: Okay. Selly.
2: I think it's common law at that point.
3: Man. Hooters is in the news today. They're pushing to become more family friendly.
27: Boo.
3: The Florida-based restaurant chain said in a statement it's working toward being more family focused after a change in ownership last year. Michaela Delamonica, a company spokesperson, said, quote, "Original Hooters has always been a family friendly restaurant, so this isn't a major shift, but rather a reclamation of who we have always been, a reclamation." She said the shift will include more family-oriented promotions, such as kids' deals, at its restaurants in the coming years.
27: And okay. They're changing their name to Nips and Sips.
5: Nips and Sips.
27: Yes.
1: Like breastfeeding? What?
2: Why don't they
27: more
2: do
27: family-friendly.
2: Is there like a Beavers or, you know, one of those?
5: Where it's Bottoms?
2: Yeah. Like Crazy Butts, stuff like
3: what?
2: That.
27: I don't know. I'd go to Crazy Butts.
2: Yeah.
1: There's some
2: Snatchapalooza. How
1: what's
2: about
1: the
2: that?
1: One? What's the one right up here? The mountain.
27: Twin Peaks.
3: Yeah.
2: Yeah.
5: There was Tilted Kilt.
3: Yeah, they went out of business here.
27: Mm.
2: Yeah. They did.
3: Yeah, they did.
1: Tilted Kilt.
5: Mm-hmm. Yeah.
1: Did they transpose? Did they transpose the L and the I?
3: Oh, Tom.
2: Well, they were going to make it a sports bar and call it, they were going to call it the Punted Kilt. That's what they were going to do.
1: I've got a,
2: then they thought.
1: I've got a tag for that I can't use.
5: Hooters has the finest chicken, smothered chicken sandwich out there, I say.
3: What's it smothered in?
5: Provolone and peppers and onions.
3: Oh, boy.
1: So you could DoorDash and OnlyFans and go back to the old days.
5: You could DoorDash and OnlyFans.
1: Couldn't you DoorDash your Hooters sandwich and then...
5: But I don't think a Hooters girl brings it to you.
3: No, they don't.
1: That's why
3: that
1: you
3: way.
1: Want to watch OnlyFans. You get your lady that way.
3: Tom.
2: Get your lady that way. Isn't it fun when he tries to be a guy?
1: Electronics.
2: Can you imagine him? Imagine him sitting around talking.
5: That's what this is, isn't
2: the guys.
5: It? That's why we are having trouble.
2: Yes.
5: Because he's trying to be
2: exactly right.
6: The locker room talk.
5: Right, right.
2: Hey, what are you guys going to be up to this weekend? Stuff like that. Yeah. I can party. Oh,
3: okay. A man in northern Texas was arrested after he intentionally drove his Tesla Cybertruck into a lake. The Grapevine Police Department said officers responded to the Cady's Woods Park boat ramp and found the vehicle in the water near the shore.
5: That's who I heard it from.
27: A friend?
5: The Grapevine.
3: The driver.
5: Guys, you're going to have to keep up.
27: Yeah,
5: I mean, I'm running 25 miles per hour here.
2: No. That's exactly right. I'm 10 miles behind you.
1: So a press release from the Grapevine Police Department.
3: The driver, Jimmy Jack McDaniel, told officers he had driven into the lake.
2: How Texas can you get?
1: Doesn't that guy sound like no matter where you live, there's a guy running for sheriff named Jimmy Jack McDaniel.
2: Yeah. And he carries a baseball bat wherever he goes.
1: I like this guy.
3: He said he drove into the lake to try out Cybertruck's wade mode feature, but it was disabled and took on water.
5: Oh.
3: The man was charged with operation of a vehicle in a closed section of the lake, not having a valid boat registration and other water safety equipment
5: violations. They got him with that?
2: Yeah.
3: According to Tesla's online owner's manual for the Cybertruck, wade mode allows Cybertruck to enter and drive through bodies of water such as rivers or creeks. They also note the maximum wade depth for a Cybertruck is about 32 inches.
5: Okay. So about 6 feet.
3: Yeah. Measuring from the bottom of the tank.
2: About 6-7 feet.
1: Wouldn't it be electric? I mean, it's an electric vehicle.
3: Yeah.
27: Yeah, but it's in the rain.
1: Yeah, but I mean, from the water coming up from the bottom.
27: Yeah, it didn't work.
3: It didn't work.
27: Do we have a picture of this, Jason? Or since you're a Tesla owner, are you not going to show us
1: the lake?
2: There you go.
27: Oh, there he is.
3: Well,
27: it doesn't look that deep.
6: Oh, he's...
3: Doesn't
6: now.
2: But he's still going.
3: Yeah, right. At 32 inches, he's still
2: okay.
1: Yeah. Okay, now it's going. It's now about half the tire width, and
2: then it starts floating.
5: I just figured he drove into the lake with that Cybertruck because a protester had set it on fire. Yeah, that joke would have been funnier 1 year ago.
2: And given the choice.
3: Look at that. Oh, it does.
1: Yeah. It's now it's sinking.
2: Yeah.
3: Ooh.
2: Yeah.
1: What a dumb thing to do, though.
5: Yeah. He just went too far.
2: What are the, what's the price point on those? Anybody know?
27: I think like 89.
3: Jason, do you know?
2: Are they 80?
27: 89, 90.
5: All right. Okay.
1: Aren't there 50,000 of them sitting empty on lots?
27: Yeah, that's why they're 89 now and not 110.
1: Okay.
3: I'm not a fan.
27: Jason rolled his eyes.
2: Should we have an on-air caper and steal a couple?
5: Yeah, dude.
2: Yeah. How about that?
27: They're pretty cool.
3: Yeah.
27: One was here one day. They're awesome looking.
5: They are cool.
3: Russia's space agency, because they look kind of like something out of space,
5: sure,
3: don't they?
27: Oh, yeah.
3: Is now selling ad space on the side of its rockets. You knew it was coming. According to the Daily Star, the decision comes as Roscosmos apparently is struggling to raise funds. Banks, radio stations, and a popular coffee shop chain are amongst the sponsors, reported to have paid a total of about $2.7 million for the unusual advertising opportunity.
7: Good morning to you. You are listening to Russian pop.
2: Out of this world music.
1: Launch.
2: I am Yevgeny.
1: Brought by Chick-fil-A. That does kind of make sense, though.
5: Yeah, why not?
1: Why?
2: What is Russian for chicken? We should know that.
7: It's corn gack.
2: Right.
1: I'm sure you're very
2: something
1: close.
2: Like that. Yeah.
7: You question me?
27: They got too many consonants.
7: You have too many beards.
2: You know what? It's the backward letters. Or the backward symbols that we don't know what they are.
7: You're backward with your culture.
2: Oh, really? Rusky.
1: Maybe like an ED drug.
27: Oh boy.
6: Here we go.
27: I like that.
1: What is the big one? Viagra, Cialis, whatever. Yeah. On the side.
6: Oh.
2: Chernobyl? For the ED drug?
1: No.
2: Maybe not.
1: Okay. Vladimir's bail bonds. Something cheesy. Right now, I want to remind you, I've been talking about this a little bit lately, the fact that houses cost a lot more than they used to, and you can take advantage of that without even selling the house. If you own your house, it's probably worth about 40 to 50% more than it was just 5 years ago. 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And it may be the reality of your place, and I bring it up because this might be a good time for you to refinance that. 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
11: I'm Jeff Nelly on the Cromwell Ag Radio Network. In the overnight, July corn down 3 cents a bushel, July soybeans down 7 3/4, and July Chicago wheat down 4.5 cents. On Friday, July corn lost a rose a penny. July soybeans are up 2 1/4. Corn, soy, hard red winter wheat, and spring wheat basis were steady on Friday. Soft red winter wheat basis was weaker. The futures market was quiet Friday. Little fresh news to trade. Wet weather over the Memorial Day holiday weekend, along with wet-leaning forecasts, has the market in a negative bias. Also, though negotiations have been going on between the U.S. and Iran, the U.S. struck military targets in southern Iran in what it called a self-defense move after Iranian ships were placing mines in the Strait of Hormuz. And those planes were then fired upon by a missile site that was eliminated. The negotiations and the conflict are much up in air this morning. In the news, the USDA's cattle on feed report Friday showed 11.6 million head, 2% above May 1 last year. Crude oil prices up 2% early today after Iran said it would retaliate against the U.S. ceasefire violation. Crop progress report expected to show excellent planting progress thus far. I'm Jeff Nally.
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0: Welcome back to the Bob and Tom Show. We are in the O'Reilly Auto Parts Studios. There's Christy Lee.
1: Hi.
0: She's at the news desk. There's Pat Godwin.
2: Hello, chick.
0: There is Jeff Hoske.
3: Yeah, man.
0: Yeah, man. There's Josh Arnold.
4: Hi.
0: There's Ace Cosby.
5: Hello.
0: I am Chick, and hello, you are Tom.
6: Hello, Chick McGee. Got a special request here because the summer has more or less arrived. It's not official, I guess, but after Memorial Day, most of the kids are out of school, and the barbecue season has arrived. A lot of grilling out, and there's no better place to grill out, of course, than on the porch, on the patio, or on the deck. And I've got a request for this little bit of instruction about the deck.
7: Hi-dee ho, everyone. This is the Mr. Obvious Show. I'm your host, Mr. Obvious. As always, I'm here to help you, the listener, with your problems, big or small. Let's go right to the old telephones. Hello, Mr. Obvious.
8: Is this Mr. Obvious?
7: Speaking.
8: Hi, Mr. Obvious. Long-time listener, first-time caller.
7: Uh-huh.
8: Let me just start by saying I really love your show, Mr. Obvious.
7: Well, that's just grand, and thank you for calling, sir. I appreciate it.
8: No, wait, Mr. Obvious?
7: Yes?
8: Yeah, I've got a problem I wanted to talk to you about.
7: Of course, that's why I'm here, caller. Go ahead with your question.

0: And he really seemed to know his stuff, and he promised to get started right away.
1: Sounds like a self-starter, a real go-getter.
0: Well, sure, that's what I thought, but now I'm not so sure. And I think we may have made a mistake.
1: Well, why is that, caller? What makes you say that?
0: Well, it's been several weeks now, and we still don't have a deck. I'm beginning to think this guy is incompetent.
1: Well, now, caller, have you talked to your contractor about your feeling?
0: Well, I tried to. I came home early the other day, talked to him, and his truck was in the driveway, but I couldn't find him anywhere. And finally, I went inside, and that's when I heard some noises coming from the bedroom.
1: The bedroom? That seems like an odd place to be working on your decks in the
0: Well, yeah, that's what I thought, Mr. Obvious. So, yeah. Well, I went upstairs, and there was the contractor, all right, and he was, he was naked.
1: Oh, my goodness. Not even wearing safety goggles, huh? Now, that sounds dangerous.
0: Well, yeah, Mr. Obvious, and here's the weird part. He was laying on top of my wife.
1: Uh-oh. Now, was she naked, too?
0: Naked as a jaybird, Mr. Obvious. And as you can imagine, I got pretty mad.
1: Certainly, yeah.
0: Well, I mean, since he was so far behind schedule already, I asked him what the heck was going on.
1: Well, you know, caller, you're certainly within your rights, seeing how he works for you. Caller, is he being paid hourly or by the job?
0: By the job.
1: Oh, and that's fortunate for you. That way you don't pay while he plays, of course. That's one of those Mr. Obvious rules to live by.
0: I give that a right on, Mr. Obvious. Anyway, Mr. Obvious, my contractor explains that he's lost his tape measure, and he's trying to find out how tall my wife is so he can have her lay down beside the boards that he's going to cut.
1: Really? Did you ask why they were naked at all? Did that come up, or...?
0: Jeez, Mr. Obvious, I figured you'd know this. You can't get an accurate reading off somebody's height when they're wearing clothes. Even I know that.
1: I'm sorry?
0: Maybe it's their weight. Anyway, whatever. Well, the more I think about it, the madder I get. I feel like I should fire the guy.
1: Well, I can certainly see that. That would be within your rights.
0: And then just last week, I found him naked on top of my sister when he lost his plumb bob.
1: Oh, I see. That is unfortunate, Colin.
0: Yeah, exactly. I mean, what kind of contractor is that careless with his tools? I mean, if he keeps losing them, I may never get my deck finished.
1: Now, caller, I don't want to get too personal, but I'm afraid what's happening here is that your contractor, now follow me on this, your contractor
0: right?
1: is having an illicit affair.
0: Ooh, an affair? Like sex? Mm-hmm. You know, when he's married, he's having sex with somebody else?
1: I think so.
0: Who do you think it is?
1: I think it's with your wife, caller, and evidently with your sister, too.
0: What? So these stories about him losing his tape measure and his plumb bob, Mr. Obvious, you think he just made those up?
1: Well, that'd be my guess, Colin.
0: I never made the connection. But what you're saying is, he may still be a good contractor.
1: Well, actually, I guess he could be. So
0: Mr. Obvious, you're saying maybe I was being a little hasty. Boy, is my face red. Mm-hmm. I feel like a real schmo.
1: Now, caller, don't be so hard on yourself. That sort of thing happens when we jump to conclusions without having all the facts.
0: Mr. Obvious, you're a lifesaver.
1: That's nice of you to say, and thanks for calling. Well, join us next time on the Mr. Obvious Show.
2: Thank you very much, Mr. Obvious, ladies and gentlemen, here in the Bob and Tom program. We were talking earlier about some of the great tours out this summer, and that would include the band the Smashing Pumpkins, and they are beginning their tour in late July. A lot of stops all over North America and Canada as well. But it reminded me of a little piece from this program that was created in the beginning of the so-called Generation X. All of a sudden, that was every Generation X, Gen Z. Now we have all these gens. It's kind of annoying. I can never figure out which is
3: which.
2: No.
3: They're really annoying.
2: Yeah. I got to look at a chart.
3: Yeah.
2: See, but that reminds me of this piece, which is, of course, of a dated nature, but... It,

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1: You're 20-something, living at home with your folks, and that liberal arts degree didn't quite pan out like you were hoping. You're young, you're hip, but you're going nowhere. And lately, you're having trouble going at all.
2: Hey, Mom, can you toss me up a copy of my Spin magazine? I'm going to be in here a while.
3: Gee, honey, I didn't know you were up yet. It's only noon.
2: Come on, Mom, I'm really constipated in here.
3: Oh, I've got something for that, honey.
2: Please, Mom.
1: Wait just a minute, Mom. He needs a laxative, all right. But your Haley's M.O. won't cut it with today's suburban, trendy, angry young man. He needs new Generation X-Lax.
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1: Generation X-Lax. When no matter how hard you try, you just can't give a
2: Hey, Mom, I'm still in here.
3: Honey, why don't you take some Generation X-Lax?
2: Huh?
3: Honey, it says right here on the bottle. 4 out of 5 doctors surveyed said that if you're pearl jammed up, Generation X-Lax will lollapaloosen your bowel.
2: Oh, come on, Mom.
3: I've seen the Generation X-Lax commercial on MTV. They say it's leaving a whole generation unplugged.
1: That's right, Mom. Reality bites when you're all bound up. 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
3: 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Splashing pumpkins?
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3: What's this about counting corn?
2: I think that's counting crows, Mom.
3: Oh.
1: Generation X-Lax. When no matter how hard you try, you just can't give a
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5: 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Kind of like Nirvana.
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0: Awesome. Thank you very much. Don't forget the pop-up shop is popped back up for some cool shirts, et cetera, et cetera. These are the O'Reilly Auto Parts Studios, and this is the Bob and Tom Show.
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8: News. I'm Therese Crowley. Iran reverts to threats after a weekend of peace negotiations, and the U.S. responded by striking Iranian boats laying mines.
9: U.S. Central Command says these were self-defense strikes in southern Iran, targeting missile launch sites and boats placing mines in the Strait of Hormuz. 4 people are reported killed on the boats. A senior U.S. official tells Fox the strikes are over for now, and the declared ceasefire with Iran is still in effect. Iran's Supreme Leader, Mojtaba Khamenei, is threatening U.S. military bases in the region, saying in a statement, Gulf nations will no longer be a shield.
8: Fox's Chris Foster. Qatar is mediating Iran peace talks because it holds Iran's frozen assets. Texas two-step Senate runoff election today. Sitting Senator John Cornyn versus the president's pick, State Attorney General Ken Paxton. Winner takes on progressive James Tallarico. President Trump having his biannual physical at Walter Reed before he turns 80 in June. 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

Hey, it's Kara. Happy Tuesday. Yeah, it's not a Monday. 40 work week. All I did yesterday was probably the chillest Memorial Day I've ever had. Hung out with my son, ate some pizza, and watched hockey. That's really all I need in life.

music. That's the reason why CJ is still rocking after 20 years. It's classic. We love it like you love it. CJ 105.7.

0: There's Queen right there. I'm Kara. You know, I gotta love that Colbert showed up on local cable access in Monroe, Michigan, with Jack White, which is pretty cool. Friday night, the day after his show was done. Clearly, in my eyes, it must have been pre-recorded, but it was pretty enjoyable. It was a full hour. You'll find it online if you search for it. What gave me a kick out of it was the fact that I started out my career on local cable access in a small town in Michigan, not far from Monroe, actually, probably only a half hour. And somewhere there's video of me wearing a bathing suit at 18 holding beach balls that had numbers on them, 10, 9, 8, you know, and so on till 1, because it was for a countdown show. And I posted about it on Facebook. The guy that hosted the show piped in. He's like, yeah, I won an award for best countdown show last year. And I'm like, shouldn't have I gotten an award for holding the ball?
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0: Long days, short nights. Oh, that's my favorite time of year right now. I love it. Plus, my birthday's coming up in a couple of weeks. I'm turning 29 again.
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9: From the Cromwell Weather Center, I'm Jeff Daly. A wet start to this Tuesday and a wet day ahead. 80% coverage with showers and thunderstorms today, a high in the mid-70s. Tonight, cloudy, a 40% chance of rain, low 67. Tomorrow, partly sunny, 50-50 chance of rain at a high of 82. Slight chance of rain tomorrow night. And then, sunshine for Thursday with a high in the low 80s. Friday, cloudy and 80.
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0: Hey, it's Kara. Happy Tuesday. I like starting the work week, not on a Monday. But, you know, I say Tuesday. I remember having a teacher, was it high school or middle school? He insisted we call it Tuesday. Tuesday. I hate saying Tuesday.
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0: Actually, the whole point of playing music on the radio for you is to lift your spirits up. It's why I love my job. And I love to rock to Van Halen. We both get to rock to it next.
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3: Good morning. I'm Jeff Nally on the Cromwell Ag Radio Network. After the holiday break, we see corn, wheat, and soybean futures in a negative bias. Rain has been plentiful across the Midwest, and there's rain in the forecast, and that certainly is having an impact today. The corn market is pricing from 2.25 to 4.25 cents a bushel down. Soybeans are from 2 cents to 7.25 cents a bushel down. In the wheat market, 3.75 to 5.25 cents a bushel lower. Soybean oil futures this morning are between 6 and 14 cents higher. Soybean meal at the other direction, $1.10 to $2 lower. Rice is lower. Cotton futures are higher. Your live cattle market of the October, 30 cents up at 231.02. Feeder cattle, the September trade is 25 cents higher, 347.12. Lean hog futures, the July contracts are off 60 cents at 99.80 a hundred. At the Chicago World Trade, July corn futures are down 3.75, 459.5. Sep's down 3.25, 466.5. December down 2.25 at 484.25. July soybeans down 6.75, 11.89.75. November 11.83.25. It's down 4.5 cents a bushel. Wheat futures today and the July contracts down 5.5 cents at 640.75. I'm Jeff Nally.
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0: highly recommend seeing The Offspring live, because that song, every song, is so exciting. They're just a very energetic band, as you can hear. Lots of energy packed inside the long set. Next, we'll begin with Foreigner coming up.
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0: 80% coverage with showers and thunderstorms today, a high in the mid-70s. Tonight, cloudy, a 40% chance of rain, low 67. Tomorrow, partly sunny, 50-50 chance of rain at a high of 82. Slight chance of rain tomorrow night, and then sunshine for Thursday with a high in the low 80s. Friday, cloudy and 80.
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3: I'm Jeff Nelly on the Cromwell Ag Radio Network. U.S. stock market higher today, catching up with others around the world that climbed yesterday. That when President Trump said negotiations were, quote, proceeding nicely with Iran in ending the war. The S&P up 0.8%, trading resuming follow the holiday yesterday. Dow Jones Industrial Average off 0.1%, and the NASDAQ Composite 1.3% higher. All three indices near their all-time highs. The gains came even though fighting continued in the region. The U.S. military said it carried out self-defense strikes in southern Iran. That included on a missile launch site and boats that were placing mines. Markets have rallied in the past on hopes for a coming end to the war with Iran, only to see the conflict continue to drag on. Price of a barrel of Brent crude, the international standard up 3.8%, $99.80, that reclaimed only some of its 7.1% plunge in the day yesterday. At the Chicago Board of Trade, it's a down day. July corn down 3.5 at 459.75. December down 2 at 484.5. July soybeans down 6, 1190.5. November down 4.5, 1183.25 a bushel. Wheat futures in the nearby July are down 7.5 cents at 638.75. I'm Jeff Nelly.
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0: Pink Floyd right there. Kara here. If you went back to work today, could be dangerous. Apparently, going back to work the day after any vacation, which I guess, you know, you had a vacation day yesterday, a holiday off probably, is dangerous. People tend to die. So, yeah. What's going to happen to me?
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8: From the Cromwell Weather Center, I'm Jeff Daly. A wet start to this Tuesday and a wet day ahead. 80% coverage with showers and thunderstorms today, a high in the mid-70s. Tonight, cloudy, a 40% chance of rain, low 67. Tomorrow, partly sunny, 50-50 chance of rain and a high of 82. Slight chance of rain tomorrow night. And then, sunshine for Thursday with a high in the low 80s. Friday, cloudy and 80.
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0: It's Kara. I had a crazy dream last night about Sammy Hagar. I think it was about Sammy Hagar. Friends of mine are in a Sammy Hagar tribute band called Bad Motor Scooter. They do Sammy Hagar solo, Van Hagar, Montrose. It's really great stuff that they do. And the lead singer looks just like Sammy Hagar. And I think I had this dream because I saw a picture of them playing yesterday somewhere. And the lead singer lost some weight. He's looking pretty good. Huh. I might have to rethink this friendship. Anyway, Van Hagar is coming soon. Clapton next.
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6: Reporting for Cromwell Media News, I'm Rob Nichols. Police are investigating after a body of a person was discovered in Perry County Saddle Lake on Monday. Fishermen called 911 around 7:15 a.m. when they found the man's body in the water. He was found near the boat ramp and his car was found near the scene. The body was sent for a pathology exam to determine if his death was self-inflicted or if there was any foul play. His identity has not yet been released. Northern Kentucky Congressman Thomas Massie may be looking to win back a spot on Capitol Hill. Massie's filed documents needed to run for Congress in 2028. Candidate Ed Gallrain beat out Massie in Kentucky's Republican primary earlier this month, likely due in large part to President Trump's political backing. Massie explained that filing the new campaign paperwork allows him to keep fundraising as he decides whether to again seek federal office. Enrollment is open for a one-day youth camp at Aviation Heritage Park and Bowling Green. Rocket Camp Orion is a hands-on STEM course in engineering. Students in 3rd through 6th grade can attend to learn about flight principles and rocket design before building and launching rockets of their own. For more details, go to ahpcamp.com. 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
8: From the Cromwell Weather Center, I'm Jeff Daly. A wet start to this Tuesday and a wet day ahead. 80% coverage with showers and thunderstorms today, a high in the mid-70s. Tonight, cloudy, a 40% chance of rain, low 67. Tomorrow, partly sunny, 50-50 chance of rain and a high of 82. Slight chance of rain tomorrow night. And then, sunshine for Thursday with a high in the low 80s. Friday, cloudy and 80.
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0: 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You can wear anything else with that or nothing else, fine. It's Kara. 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You care what I play, and I'll be doing that with 7 Mary 3 and Steve Miller coming up.
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4: I'm Jeff Nally on the Cromwell Ag Radio Network. The weakness continues on this Tuesday at the Chicago Board of Trade. And there was plenty of rain across the Midwest over the holiday weekend. And furthermore, there's plenty of rain in the forecast. It has the market seeing on the bearish side of the equation. This afternoon, we'll see an update from the Department of Agriculture on planting progress, and it is expected to be advanced again. Last week, corn planting about 3/4 done, and soybean planting about 2/3 done. We'll see how the numbers progress. Also look at the condition of the wheat crop, which certainly has been in decline over the past several weeks. As we look to markets today, corn futures 3.75 to 6 lower, soybeans 3 to 8.25 lower, and wheat 4 to 10.75 down. Soybean oil futures today are higher, meal is lower, rice and cotton futures are both higher. Cattle on feed reports showed a 2% increase in numbers on feed. The October, a nickel up at $2.3077 for live cattle. October feeders up 95 cents at $3.4457. Lean hogs, the October contracts off $1 at $86.1200. July corn down 6, $4.57.25. December down 4.25 at $4.82.25. July soybeans down 8.25, $11.88.25. November down 7, $11.80.75. Nearby July wheat down 10.5, $6.35.75. I'm Jeff Nally.
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of music. That's the reason why CJ is still rocking after 20 years. It's classic. We love it like you love it. CJ 105.7.

0: That's a lot of math right there. Seven, Mary three, not sure. Cumbersome is the song. Kara here. I had a lot of fun yesterday. Our whole weekend was fun with our double play Memorial weekend. One of my favorite twofers yesterday came from Foo Fighters. I'll play one and start a long set next.
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Rockin' Nonstop. Land of Confusion from Genesis. Remember the crazy video to that song with the claymation? It's still in my brain, taking up space. Blackfoot here continues alongside.

0: Bob Seger right there. I'm Kara. I just read today that there's a push that seems to be getting successful, but I read this every year. You know, a lot of states, actually most states, switch to daylight savings time, which I've always found weird. I think it's a good idea, daylight savings time, because businesses do better if it's light later. Real estate, for instance, who wants to go on a showing when it's dark outside? This gives you an extra hour during the winter months. But I digress. I've always wondered why the time changed instead of people just change the time they woke up. It's so weird. But I like the time change better, though, than standard time. That's the thing. So who knows if that'll happen again. It would make it more convenient, though, if you're traveling from state to state, not having to figure out if it's daylight time, if it's not, if it's, you know, what time zone you're in. Too much math.
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0: The Doors right there. Also, Alice in Chains, Down in a Hole. Ooh, we are rocking today. Nugent soon, Rush with a killer track next.
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0: Ted Nugent right there. I'm Kara. I've got a special guest with me. Will you speak? Say hello. Say hello. Ah. He almost bit my nose. That's my cat.
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11: From the Cromwell Weather Center, I'm Jeff Daly. A wet start to this Tuesday and a wet day ahead. 80% coverage with showers and thunderstorms today, a high in the mid-70s. Tonight, cloudy, a 40% chance of rain, low 67. Tomorrow, partly sunny, 50-50 chance of rain and a high of 82. Slight chance of rain tomorrow night. And then, sunshine for Thursday with a high in the low 80s. Friday, cloudy and 80.
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Hamilton, Hawesville, Tell City, Owensboro. 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

What a great way to kick off my portion of your Tuesday. Some AC/DC on the Greg Stone Show as we work our way to your rock and roll almanac for the 26th. Here's the Cars.

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0: It's a Tuesday that feels like a Monday with Queen on the Greg Stone Show. Thanks for being here, people. We will take a look at rock and roll history for the 26th. And next hour, we've got your haircut and we'll learn a new word.
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0: Do You Love? Little George Thorogood on the Craig Stone Show. Time to take a look at rock and roll history. Today is the 26th of May. Happened on this day in 71, Don McLean recorded his career-defining song, American Pie. And in 72, Mott the Hoople, on the verge of breaking up, David Bowie allowed them to record two songs that he wrote. They passed on Suffragette City and decided to cut All the Young Dudes, which would go on to become their biggest hit and revive their career. And on this day in 2006, Bush singer Gavin Rosdale and his then-wife, no doubts Gwen Stefani, became parents for the first time with the birth of their baby boy, Kingston James McGregor Rosdale. And man, there's a lot of birthdays today. Levon Helms from the band, 1940. Mick Ronson, David Bowie's guitarist, born on this day in 46. Stevie Nicks is turning 78. Hank Williams Jr., born on this day in 49. Lenny Kravitz is turning 62. And Alan White from Oasis, born on this day in 72. It's Craig Stone. That's a quick look at it, folks. If it's your birthday, that's who you share it with. And a big happy birthday to you as well.
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2: Good afternoon. I'm Jeff Alley on the Cromwell Ag Radio Network. It is a Tuesday, but it's the first trading day of the week following the Memorial Day weekend. Corn, wheat, and soybean futures settled lower on the day. The market for corn between 3 cents and 5 3/4 lower. Soybeans 2 1/4 to 10.5 cents down. And your wheat market from 4 3/4 to a mark of 11 cents a bushel lower. The product trade was split today. Soybean oil futures finishing stronger between 35 cents and 47 cents. Soybean meal prices from $1.90 to $3.60 lower. Rice higher on the day and cotton futures settled mixed. Live cattle October 22 cents up at $230.95 despite a cattle on feed report that showed a 2% increase in the numbers of cattle on feed, as well as a higher placement figure than the trade expected. October feeder cattle market, 27 cents up at $343.90. Lean hog futures, October, $1.17 lower, $85.95. July corn today, 5 3/4 lower, $457.5. December down 4.5 at $482 a bushel. Soybeans July down 10.5 at $11.86. The November down 7.5 at $11.80 1/4 a bushel. Wheat futures, the July down 10 3/4, $635.5. I'm Jeff Alley.
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0: We've got your daily haircut coming up next hour and a new word to learn. And in the meantime, we'll hear from Nirvana. I got some Metallica in there, Golden Earring. It's all next.
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7: From the Cromwell Weather Center, I'm Jeff Daly. A wet start to this Tuesday and a wet day ahead. 80% coverage with showers and thunderstorms today, a high in the mid-70s. Tonight, cloudy, a 40% chance of rain, low 67. Tomorrow, partly sunny, 50-50 chance of rain and a high of 82. Slight chance of rain tomorrow night. And then, sunshine for Thursday with a high in the low 80s. Friday, cloudy and 80.
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0: The Miller Band on your Tuesday. We've got the Daily Haircut on the way, plus some music from Clapton and Golden Earring. We're going to play a song, a cover of a Blind Faith classic. Matter of fact, I played you the Blind Faith version 20 minutes ago. A rare occasion where we're going to get to do this almost in an A-B fashion. Your Daily Haircut is on the way.
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0: That is a cover of the Blind Faith classic and Can't Find My Way Home. The band, House of Lords, that's off their 1990 album, Sahara, that features Greg Jafria. Remember that dude? You're like, what? The Daily Haircut, man. We bring it all back. Got a suggestion? Something that reminds you of the 80s or early 90s? Let's hear from you. Hit me up via my Stony Boy Radio Facebook page.
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2: Good afternoon. I'm Jeff Alley on the Cromwell Ag Radio Network. It is a Tuesday, but it's the first trading day of the week following the Memorial Day weekend. Corn, wheat, and soybean futures settle lower on the day. The market for corn between 3 cents and 5 3/4 lower. Soybeans 2 1/4 to 10.5 cents down. And your wheat market from 4 3/4 to a mark of 11 cents a bushel lower. The product trade was split today. Soybean oil futures finishing stronger between 35 cents and 47 cents. Soybean meal prices from $1.90 to $3.60 lower. Rice higher on the day and cotton futures settled mixed. Live cattle October 22 cents up at $230.95 despite a cattle on feed report that showed a 2% increase in feeding the numbers of cattle on feed, as well as a higher placement figure than the trade expected. October feeder cattle market, 27 cents up at $343.90. Lean hog futures, October, $1.17 lower, $85.95. July corn today, 5 3/4 lower, $457.5. December down 4.5 at $482 a bushel. Soybeans July down 10.5 at $11.86. The November down 7.5 at $11.80 a bushel. Wheat futures, the July down 10 3/4, $635.5. I'm Jeff Nally.
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2: Here's your 14 First Alert forecast for the overnight hours. Cloudy with occasional showers and a low of 66. On Wednesday, early rain, then partly cloudy by the afternoon, a high of 82. Cloudy skies Wednesday night with a low of 65. And on Thursday, sunny and warmer with a high of 84. I'm Chief Meteorologist Jeff Lyons with your 14 First Alert forecast.
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1: Gordian knot.
0: It's a noun. It refers to a complicated and difficult problem. Often used in the phrase, cut the Gordian knot, which means to solve a difficult problem in a very direct way by doing something forceful or extreme. I'll use it in a sentence. The Colorado Avalanche have found themselves in a Gordian knot of a situation, being down 3-0 to the Las Vegas Golden Knights. Game 4 tonight, ESPN. Go Avs, go, must-win situation.

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1: Hey, you ever watch that show Bob's Burgers, the cartoon on Fox? It's funny. It's hilarious. You know, I can't remember who that character's name is, but the oldest daughter, is it Gina? No, that's the wife. Dan Mintz does the voice of the oldest daughter. And he is our shot of funny this afternoon. That is coming up, plus the Doobies and some Kiss.
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7: Reporting for Cromwell Media News, I'm Rob Nichols. Police are investigating after a body of a person was discovered in Perry County Saddle Lake on Monday. Fishermen called 911 around 7:15 a.m. when they found the man's body in the water. He was found near the boat ramp and his car was found near the scene. The body was sent for a pathology exam to determine if his death was self-inflicted or if there was any foul play. His identity has not yet been released. Northern Kentucky Congressman Thomas Massie may be looking to win back a spot on Capitol Hill. Massie's filed documents needed to run for Congress in 2028. Candidate Ed Gallrain beat out Massie in Kentucky's Republican primary earlier this month, likely due in large part to President Trump's political backing. Massie explained that filing the new campaign paperwork allows him to keep fundraising as he decides whether to again seek federal office. Enrollment is open for a one-day youth camp at Aviation Heritage Park in Bowling Green. Rocket Camp Orion is a hands-on STEM course in engineering. Students in 3rd through 6th grade can attend to learn about flight principles and rocket design before building and launching rockets of their own. For more details, go to ahpcamp.com. Be sure to keep listening to 102.7 The Game and WVJS as the softball and baseball 3rd region tournaments continue. Reporting for Cromwell Media News, I'm Rob Nichols.
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11: Here's your 14 First Alert forecast. For the overnight hours, cloudy with occasional showers and a low of 66. On Wednesday, early rain, then partly cloudy by the afternoon, a high of 82. Cloudy skies Wednesday night with a low of 65. And on Thursday, sunny and warmer with a high of 84. I'm Chief Meteorologist Jeff Lyons with your 14 First Alert forecast.
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0: Lick it up. Kiss on your Tuesday with some funny. Here's Dan Mintz. Just thinking about stuff.
1: Thank you. I grew up dirt poor. We were money rich, but we had very little dirt. I couldn't have asked for a better wife because it would have hurt my wife's feelings. My dad would come to all my Little League games and just scream obscenities at the umpire the whole time. Got so bad I had to quit being a Little League umpire. Carrot Top should either have green hair or be called Carrot Bottom. Word on the street is graffiti.
0: That is Dan Mintz. What is the name of that character on Bob's Burger? It's Tina, isn't it? Yeah, I think that's what it is. That's Dan Mintz. He voices Tina on Bob's Burgers. And that is your shot of funny this afternoon.
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0: next hour, don't you? That's right. We're going to play the game. Stone Cold Factor, a bunch of Stony Baloney along the way. We'll hear some Alice in Chains. I've got a classic track from the Stones. Somebody ordered some cowbell, so we'll make that happen for you this afternoon. And a great track from Metallica, something you want to crank up. It's all headed your way this afternoon on the Greg Stone Program.
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Coming up, we'll play the game, Stone Cold Fact or a bunch of Stony Baloney. This is where I make a statement, and then you agree or disagree with it. That's all. Simple. It's like those betting apps, except

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That's the reason why CJ is still rocking after 20 years. It's classic. We love it like you love it. CJ 105.7.

0: give just a little bit, if you know what I'm saying, Supertramp on the program. Polo players were the inspiration for the button-down shirt. Yeah, that's my statement today. Stone Cold Fact or a bunch of stony baloney. What do you believe? Huh? What's your guess? Or maybe you know. There's no guessing when it comes to you playing the game. Huh? I've got your answer, plus some of the world's greatest classic rock coming up. Metallica, some Hendrix, and it's next.
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8: Reporting for Cromwell Media News, I'm Rob Nichols. Police are investigating after a body of a person was discovered in Perry County Saddle Lake on Monday. Fishermen called 911 around 7:15 a.m. when they found the man's body in the water. He was found near the boat ramp and his car was found near the scene. The body was sent for a pathology exam to determine if his death was self-inflicted or if there was any foul play. His identity has not yet been released. Northern Kentucky Congressman Thomas Massey may be looking to win back a spot on Capitol Hill. Massey's filed documents needed to run for Congress in 2028. Candidate Ed Gallrain beat out Massey in Kentucky's Republican primary earlier this month, likely due in large part to President Trump's political backing. Massey explained that filing the new campaign paperwork allows him to keep fundraising as he decides whether to again seek federal office. Enrollment is open for a one-day youth camp at Aviation Heritage Park in Bowling Green. Rocket Camp Orion is a hands-on STEM course in engineering. Students in 3rd through 6th grade can attend to learn about flight principles and rocket design before building and launching rockets of their own. For more details, go to ahpcamp.com. 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
14: Here's your 14 First Alert forecast. For the overnight hours, cloudy with occasional showers and a low of 66. On Wednesday, early rain, then partly cloudy by the afternoon, a high of 82. Cloudy skies Wednesday night with a low of 65. And on Thursday, sunny and warmer with a high of 84. I'm Chief Meteorologist Jeff Lyons with your 14 First Alert forecast.
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Somewhere a queen is weeping. Somewhere a king has no wife. And the wind, it cries

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It whispers, no, this will be the last. And the wind cries, Mary.

0: Epic track from Jimmy on the Greg Stone Show as we wrap it up, folks. Stone Cold Fact or a bunch of Stony Baloney that polo players were the inspiration for the button-down shirt. That is a slow day. That's a Stone Cold Fact. How about that? Yes. So Brooks Brothers invented the button-down shirt collar in 1896. John E. Brooks, he was the grandson of the founder. He was at this polo match in England and noticed that players pinning their collars down so that they wouldn't flap in the wind. I guess big problem when you're playing polo. Instead of making shirts without collars. Anyway, he brought the idea stateside and Brooks Brothers officially launched the iconic button-down original polo in 1900. How about that?
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0: Robert Palmer and Got a Bad Case. I'm loving you, baby. That's right. Smoochie Boochie, darling. Hang tight, Bush. I'm Stevie Ray, and we're going to Washington State to meet this Santa Claus wannabe in the neighborhood.
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puddle of mud helping us out on a Tuesday as we travel to Washington State. I believe this person identifies as Santa Claus. I believe. We'll find out. Meet this dude in the neighborhood in 10 minutes on the Greg Stone Show.

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Hey, neighbor, you're number one. 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

0: There's the cars on the Greg Stone Show as we travel to Washington State to meet this dude who identifies as Santa.
1: Oh, who are the people in your neighborhood? The people that you meet each day.
0: Well, if he did identify as Santa, he's failing. Police in Washington called to the address of a vacant home. It was boarded up. Neighbors suspected somebody was in there trespassing because there was smoke coming from the chimney. What? Is that Hoffenpfeffer? When the cops arrived, no one would answer the door, but they could hear somebody in there. The person then climbed out of a second-story window, got onto the roof. Cops are yelling at the guy to come down, but not this dude. Here's his escape plan. I'm going to crawl into the chimney. So he does. And, you know, there's still a fire burning. Fire department had to open the wall to get him out. Dum, da, dum, dum, dum. 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He went to the hospital. Then he was arrested. I'm not sure what all the charges were, but I'm pretty sure trespassing was one of them. 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
7: Reporting for Cromwell Media News, I'm Rob Nichols. Police are investigating after a body of a person was discovered in Perry County Saddle Lake on Monday. Fishermen called 911 around 7:15 a.m. when they found the man's body in the water. He was found near the boat ramp and his car was found near the scene. The body was sent for a pathology exam to determine if his death was self-inflicted or if there was any foul play. His identity has not yet been released. Northern Kentucky Congressman Thomas Massey may be looking to win back a spot on Capitol Hill. Massey's filed documents needed to run for Congress in 2028. Candidate Ed Gallrain beat out Massey in Kentucky's Republican primary earlier this month, likely due in large part to President Trump's political backing. Massey explained that filing the new campaign paperwork allows him to keep fundraising as he decides whether to again seek federal office. Enrollment is open for a one-day youth camp at Aviation Heritage Park and Bowling Green. Rocket Camp Orion is a hands-on STEM course in engineering. Students in 3rd through 6th grade can attend to learn about flight principles and rocket design before building and launching rockets of their own. For more details, go to ahpcamp.com. 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
11: Here's your 14 First Alert forecast. For the overnight hours, cloudy with occasional showers and a low of 66. On Wednesday, early rain, then partly cloudy by the afternoon, a high of 82. Cloudy skies Wednesday night with a low of 65. And on Thursday, sunny and warmer with a high of 84. I'm Chief Meteorologist Jeff Lyons with your 14 First Alert forecast.
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0: I don't know if you've heard this or not, but the Osbournes plan to license Ozzy. Digital Ozzy, doing shows even. The Osbournes, especially Jack, has been receiving a lot of flack about this. Here he is defending his position.
1: It's going to be so tasteful what we're doing. It's not going to be lame. And it's really complex what we're doing. This isn't just like hooking up an image of my dad to ChatGPT. This is some like high level technology that we're going to be working with. And it's going to feel very real. Like it's really cool. And it's something that I think my dad would be into because we actually talked about it before he passed. So yeah, you know, I know he'd be into this.
0: That is Jack Osbourne on turning his dad into a digital icon and, you know, tour even. I don't know. I don't know if I'm ready for that. Oh, I was deep thought there for a second. We'll come back to the Greg Stone Show here in just a few moments.
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0: Deep track from Cheap Trick on the Greg Stone Show, wrapping up my portion of your Tuesday. Going to watch the rest of that Avalanche Golden Knights game. Go Avs, go. We'll be back tomorrow. Same stony time, same stony place.
1: This is not headline news. 61% of Americans cut back on groceries due to inflation. The remaining 39% are used to insane prices thanks to Whole Foods. Bob Dylan turned 85 this weekend. Nobody brought him a gift because they couldn't understand what he asked for. Johnny Manziel won his MMA debut. In Johnny's case, MMA stands for Mixed Martial Alcoholics. And a fight broke out among adults at a kindergarten graduation in Ohio. It's the first time toddlers had to put parents in a timeout. This is not headline news.
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